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9: 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Brian Robinson, two carries, 15 yards. Bijan Robinson, three carries, 60 yards, and a touchdown. Kickoff from Nick Folk. With Bo Melton and Sky Moore, the deep men, Moore to the near sideline, Melton to the far sideline. Folks kickoff, a short one, and it's Melton at the 10-yard line. Melton to the 20, an opening to the 25. It closes quickly at the 30, and he falls forward near the 31. 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Bijan Robinson now with 90 yards of offense. The Green Bay Packers as an offense have 88 total yards.
10: Well, they were feeling pretty good about themselves after the last drive, but just seeing Bijan Robinson rip off that 55-yard run and ultimately put it into the end zone evens this thing back up.
9: Marshawn Lloyd is the running back on first down. Play action, Love to the left, steps back to the right, throws it short to Lloyd, who makes the low catch and is dropped immediately by Kendall Daniels, the rookie from Oklahoma. A loss of four on the play all the way back near the 24-yard line.
10: Well, this is a team that was looking for who was going to end up replacing Caden Ellis, who had been such a fixture for them at the inside linebacker position to play alongside Divine Diablo. So they brought in a couple of guys in the offseason. Christian Harrison, of course, they drafted two guys that they felt like would compete, one of them being Kendall Daniels, the other one being Harold Perkins. And Kendall Daniels has been pretty good for Atlanta at that other inside linebacker position.
9: 3-yard loss officially. Put it at the 28, second and 13. Two receivers left. Helmet high, shotgun snap. Love backpedals, throwing over the middle. Floats it in, and it's deflected away. Golden had a step, but a diving, plunging pluck by Billy Bowman to bat it out of the air. Full-on extension on the drive, and it's an incomplete pass.
10: First game this season for Billy Bowman as he ends up coming back from his Achilles injury last year. He finds himself in a switch right at the last second as he ends up finding Golden. The speedster catches back up to him, and then right at the last second turns around, finds the football, gets his right fingertip on it, and deflects it away.
9: Two receivers plus Kraft to the left, single wide to the right. Third down and 13. Brooks motioning to the right side of Love, who stands on the right hash in the shotgun, gets the snap. Falcons rush four. Pressure comes. Love's in trouble. Flips it out left side. It is caught by Mark Redman, working his way up the left sideline and down at the 36-yard line. It was almost like an option pitch forward from Love with the pocket collapsing, and he found it was Tucker Kraft, rather, who made the catch and motored up the sideline, losing a helmet on the play was the right guard, Jacob Monk, and it's fourth down.
10: Kevin, I've always felt like Jordan Love, having backed up Aaron Rodgers for a couple of years, he's got a little Aaron inside of him, right? Some of those off-script plays, like, to me, that was like a vintage Aaron Rodgers type play where he just, right

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1: Slight chance for drizzle with fog and spots tonight. Otherwise, cloudy skies expected. Lows dip down to about 56. Southeasterly winds around 5 miles per hour. Cloudy skies expected with fog and spots early tomorrow. Slight chance for drizzle. Highs level off around 71. From the Weatherology Weather Center, I'm meteorologist Jennifer Wojcicki on Rock 95. Currently, it's 62 degrees.
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1: Slight chance for drizzle with fog and spots tonight. Otherwise, cloudy skies expected. Lows dip down to about 56. Southeasterly winds around 5 miles per hour. Cloudy skies expected with fog and spots early tomorrow. Slight chance for drizzle. Highs level off around 71. From the Weatherology Weather Center, I'm meteorologist Jennifer Wojcicki on Rock 95. Currently, it's 62 degrees.
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1: Slight chance for drizzle, fog and spots overnight. Otherwise, cloudy skies expected. Lows dip down to about 56. Winds out of the southeast around 5 miles per hour. Cloudy skies expected with fog early Friday. Slight chance for drizzle. Highs level off around 71. From the Weatherology Weather Center, I'm meteorologist Jennifer Wojcicki on Rock 95. Right now, 62.
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2: Slight chance for drizzle, fog and spots overnight, otherwise cloudy skies expected. Lows dip down to about 56. Winds out of the southeast around 5 miles per hour. Cloudy skies expected with fog early Friday. Slight chance for drizzle. Highs level off around 71. From the Weatherology Weather Center, I'm meteorologist Jennifer Wojcicki on Rock 95. Right now, 62.
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1: Cloudy skies expected, fog in spots overnight, with a slight chance for drizzle. Lows dip down to about 58. Winds out of the south, 5 to 10 miles per hour. Slight chance for drizzle, with fog early Friday, high of 71. Mainly cloudy skies expected, Friday night, lows level off around 57. From the Weatherology Weather Center, I'm meteorologist Jennifer Wojcicki on Rock 95. Right now, 62.
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1: Cloudy skies expected, fog and spots overnight with a slight chance for drizzle. Lows dip down to about 58. Winds out of the south, 5 to 10 miles per hour. Slight chance for drizzle with fog early Friday, high of 71. Mainly cloudy skies expected, Friday night, lows level off around 57. From the Weatherology Weather Center, I'm meteorologist Jennifer Wojcicki on Rock 95. Right now, 62.
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1: Cloudy skies expected. Fog and spots overnight with a slight chance for drizzle. Lows dip down to about 58. Winds out of the south, 5 to 10 miles per hour. Slight chance for drizzle with fog early Friday, high of 71. Mainly cloudy skies expected. Friday night, lows level off around 57. From the Weatherology Weather Center, I'm meteorologist Jennifer Wojcicki on Rock 95. Right now, 61.
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2: Cloudy skies expected, fog and spots overnight with a slight chance for drizzle. Lows dip down to about 58. Winds out of the south, 5 to 10 miles per hour. Slight chance for drizzle with fog early Friday, high of 71. Mainly cloudy skies expected, Friday night, lows level off around 57. From the Weatherology Weather Center, I'm meteorologist Jennifer Wojcicki on Rock 95. Right now, 61.
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1: Overcast skies and foggy overnight with a chance for drizzle. Lows dip down to about 58. South winds 5 to 10 miles per hour. Cloudy skies and foggy early Friday. Chance for drizzle. High of 71. Mainly cloudy skies. Friday night, slight chance of rain showers. Lows around 57. From the Weatherology Weather Center, I'm meteorologist Jennifer Wojcicki on Rock 95. 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
1: Overcast skies and foggy overnight with a chance for drizzle. Lows dip down to about 58. South winds 5 to 10 miles per hour. Cloudy skies and foggy early Friday. Chance for drizzle. High of 71. Mainly cloudy skies. Friday night, slight chance of rain showers. Lows around 57. From the Weatherology Weather Center, I'm meteorologist Jennifer Wojcicki on Rock 95. 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
1: Here's your weatherology forecast brought to you by Ag Country. Chance for drizzle, fog and spots overnight, otherwise overcast skies. Lows dip down to about 58, south winds 5 to 10 miles per hour. Chance for drizzle and foggy early Friday, high of 71. From the Weatherology Weather Center, I'm meteorologist Jennifer Wojcicki on Rock 95. Right now, it's 61 degrees.
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3: Here's your weatherology forecast brought to you by Ag Country. Chance for drizzle, fog and spots overnight, otherwise overcast skies. Lows dip down to about 58, south winds 5 to 10 miles per hour. Chance for drizzle and foggy early Friday, high of 71. From the Weatherology Weather Center, I'm meteorologist Jennifer Wojcicki on Rock 95. Right now, it's 61 degrees.
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6: Chance for drizzle and foggy early today. Otherwise, cloudy skies expected. Daytime highs approaching 71. Southeasterly winds 8 to 15 miles per hour. Slight chance of rain showers. Tonight, lows dip down to about 57. Mainly cloudy skies. From the Weatherology Weather Center, I'm meteorologist Jennifer Wojcicki on Rock 95. Currently 60.
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6: Chance for drizzle and foggy early today. Otherwise, cloudy skies expected. Daytime highs approaching 71. Southeasterly winds 8 to 15 miles per hour. Slight chance of rain showers. Tonight, lows dip down to about 57. Mainly cloudy skies. From the Weatherology Weather Center, I'm meteorologist Jennifer Wojcicki on Rock 95. Currently 60.
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1: So I was a plus one last night at an event my girlfriend's company had to go to because her company owns a suite at an arena in Hershey, Pennsylvania. And so
2: you were just another guy.
1: But here is, I know.
3: Arm candy.
1: Yeah, I was arm candy. Yeah. She described me as a homeless guy with hairspray and jeans.
3: That's fair. I've seen that look.
1: There was a lot of, you're seeing it right now.
3: Yeah.
1: Except for this is bedhead. So,
3: not much.
1: So, yeah, I didn't have to meet anybody because it was, they owned a suite and the suite people had you to try out all the catering. So there was a bunch of great food and booze for free. So, but I got a name tag. And Todd, Chris and I were talking about this off the air before. I'm not a name tag guy. I don't wear name tags. Even when I was doing radio stuff, I would never wear Tyler or Mike Tyler on a name tag.
2: Because people should recognize you, damn it.
1: Well, not where I'm at now. No, this is what I'm getting to in a second here. So I don't wear the name tag, no big deal. But it was a decent event because the food was great, blah, blah, blah. So she was talking to the guy that's running the suites, and because she had to do that and find out how to book these things, blah, blah, blah. And there was a guy that does play-by-play or somebody does the call for they have a minor league hockey team for the Capitals. The Hershey Bears. It's pretty big organization, been around for years. She's talking. I'm not around. I'm still over because I'm not going to. I said, "You go talk." I'm not going to meet people. I'm just in the corner to get my booze. And actually, it was glorious because it's cool to not have to make small talk and not know anybody. It's kind of a cool thing to do once in a while if you get a chance to do that.
3: Just be the recluse in the corner?
1: Pretty much, right. But there's a guy, and she's asking the guy what he does. And he's a typical-looking sports guy. He's probably about 55, 60, has got a khaki on and a vest with the name of the team on. And he's just, she tells me later, he's aghast that she didn't know who he was. And he goes, "Well, I've just moved here. I have no idea who you are." She goes, and he calls a guy and goes, "Hey, she doesn't even know who I am." Oh, and I wish I'd have been there. I would have said, "You call a minor league hockey team."
3: Yeah.
1: I said, "Nobody gives an F, dude."
3: I don't know the guys that are calling the Stanley Cup Finals. Let alone minor league hockey.
1: It reminds me, when you're regionally famous or locally famous, a buddy of ours, this happened to Jimmy Casino once. He moved to town years ago. He was not from Omaha. And he was the first weekend there. He was placed on a big golf tournament because they needed somebody else to golf for the station. He was golfing, and he was in his foursome was a really, really locally famous anchor in our town. I mean, he'd been on the air for years. I think he still might be on. No, I think he just recently retired. It's not our buddy Rob, though. It's still a guy. This guy is, like you said, wherever town you live in, that anchor, perfect hair. You know, square chin, that's that whole bit, you know. And
3: been through three or four co-anchors as they age out. He doesn't.
1: Whatever. He's the famous anchor. Anybody in town would recognize this guy. And, James doesn't care. And he goes, "So what do you do?" He goes, he was just taken aback by that. He goes, "Well, I'm an anchor." So I'm mad. I don't watch anything. He kind of played along like he was just messing with the dude, saying he didn't know who the guy was. And he didn't know who the guy was. He did not know who the guy was. And even after that, he said, I don't
3: care how long you've been having that attitude of how do you not know who I am?
1: Like, I don't get that. Yeah, I don't get it. I was never that way in for years.
3: I never expect anybody to know who
2: really?
3: I am.
2: Yeah.
1: Well, I expect people to know the last name in Omaha for sure. Todd and Tyler. If you don't know that, you just have been in a rock.
2: I don't expect people to recognize me, but
1: the name you should know. Yes.
2: Yeah, I mean, if you've lived in Omaha for a while. Yeah, the name at least.
1: Right, yeah. I do, but I don't care about some of you to recognize, you know. Right.
3: I never assume. Yeah.
2: Oh, I don't either.
1: Yeah,
2: But, you know, how unplugged
1: are
2: you?
1: Well, Todd and I were on TV for years, right, too. They put us on TV for years.
2: If you don't remember, you know, or you haven't at least heard the name.
1: Yeah. Right. If you live in Omaha at all, you should know. Right. in the Omaha area.
2: Just
1: even
2: like
1: Wichita,
2: you know,
1: for that matter. Even Wichita now, right?
2: The play-by-play voice of the Hershey Bears.
1: Yeah.
2: Get to know him.
3: Well, if nothing else, you should see all the billboards that they put up for us.
1: Oh, that's
2: true. Oh, sure.
1: Yeah.
3: All the advertising.
1: Right. Yeah, but Todd and I have been out in the public eye for years. Poor Kelly, you did too, but we were on TV.
2: So completely overexposed.
1: Yeah.
2: Yeah. It's impossible to miss us.
3: Yeah.
2: I wish they dialed down the outside promotion for
1: us. Yeah, that would be great.
2: Because they set a lot of high expectations.
1: Right, exactly.
3: It's true.
2: So, you mentioned the plus one. They must be running reruns because I guess there's a new season of A Millionaire coming up. And last night it was Ken Jennings teamed up with Matt Damon. And just the back and forth between.
1: Oh, that's a rerun, right?
3: Yeah, I think I remember that, yeah.
2: Kimmel and Matt Damon going back and forth.
3: Oh, those two are the best.
2: He would never say Matt Damon's name. I'm here with Ken Jennings and his... Oh, yeah, they made the phone a friend call.
1: I'm here with
2: Ken Jennings and his plus one.
1: Right.
2: He never said Matt Damon's name
1: the entire time
2: they were on.
3: They've kept that bit going a long time.
2: And I
3: appreciate that. The effort.
2: They do a good job of it.
1: They do. It's just us today. Nick will be here sometime later on this morning.
2: It can be you too. We have a phone. We have an email.
1: Yeah, we do get some stuff.
2: We have Facebook Messenger.
1: People can chime in for too. That'd be nice.
2: You know, I kind of miss the crawl during football games. If you've noticed the network, one of them puts scores up in the corner.
1: Every now and again, ESPN. The other doesn't.
2: No, it was one of the, it was not ESPN.
3: Well, ESPN is the one that said for college football this year they were taking off the scroll.
2: Right. Yeah, and NFL has effectively done that too.
3: Yeah,
2: I think CBS might stick some scores in the corner, and I kind of miss the scores around the league. At least give me a score.
3: You have a phone.
1: That's why you have a phone.
3: Everybody has a phone. It's redundant. I'm looking at my phone.
1: I refresh scores all the time watching
2: this
1: dealership.
2: But that causes me to lean forward and have to pick up my phone.
1: Are you leaning back?
2: Yeah, I'm relaxed.
1: Oh, you have like a chaise lounge, right?
2: I'm relaxing on the couch.
1: Chaise lounge.
2: Don't make me lean forward and grab my phone. So.
1: You hold it in front of your face.
3: Stay on your face.
1: Yeah.
2: I can see some scores from around the league. Right. I mean, they went from all kinds of clutter on that on the crawl, and now it's completely gone. I can handle a little bit. I think they've set it up where we can handle a little bit of clutter.
1: Why did they get rid of that?
2: It was almost too much clutter,
1: and then now it's no clutter, right? Like the old days.
2: So it had to be, but that's what it was with the old days, though, Tom. They had to sit down and talk to a bunch of focus groups.
1: Right.
3: Yeah, I would assume they did research that told them nobody was looking at it.
2: Yeah.
3: Anybody that wanted that information went to their phone.
1: And it got busy on the screen.
3: Yeah, it just really kept cramping the screen more and more, and they just said, all right, get it out of there.
1: And a lot of people were watching those games on their phones because they're traveling. So with that, all the stuff on it, it probably was really cluttered up a small screen.
3: That's a good point.
1: A really small screen.
3: That's a good point.
1: You see a lot of people just looking at their phone.
2: That might be a big reason.
3: Yeah, because you're already watching it on something tiny.
1: And then you're right.
3: Don't move it. Don't make it any smaller.
1: Exactly.
3: Right. Yeah.
1: We got some other stuff I want to bring up here too. Greg Popovich, I'll bring it up after the break. Though he got married. I guess they're accusing him of not following the bro code. He married a buddy, his ex-wife.
3: That never happens.
1: Yeah, that probably happens all the time.
3: Yeah, that's what I'm saying.
1: But I want calls about that too. If you've done that, you know.
2: Right. If you're,
1: Are you still buddies?
2: Assistant coach of 17 years.
1: Right. Exactly. Exactly.
2: Got divorced, and then we'll get into this later.
1: We'll get into it after the break.
2: But I'm curious.
1: But I want calls. I want to know how this works, man.
2: How long?
1: I think it would suck.
2: They had been divorced.
1: Right. Yeah. Come on back.
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16: Chance for drizzle with fog and spots early today. Otherwise, cloudy skies expected. Highs level off around 70. Winds out of the southeast, 8 to 15 miles per hour. Slight chance of rain showers. Tonight, lows dip down to about 57. Mainly cloudy skies expected. From the Weatherology Weather Center, I'm meteorologist Jennifer Wojcicki on Rock 95. Currently 60.
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2: All right, so Greg Popovich's wife died. She died of killed her. No, he didn't.
3: Wow.
2: No, she died of cancer or something in 2018. So he starts hooking up with somebody called, what's her name here? Mary Barth Budenholzer. Why can't I find Amanda Budenholzer? She's formerly known as Mrs. Mike Budenholzer, who was his assistant for 17 years.
3: He's a head coach now, I think.
2: Yeah, with the Hawks. Yeah. Well, I don't know if he's with the Hawks still.
3: Did he win with the Bucks? He was
2: not. Is that him? That could be him.
3: I thought he was the coach.
2: Yeah, the picture I'm looking at is 00. It's the year 2000. So he does look like it could be him.
4: And Popovich is the president of the Spurs now.
3: Yeah, right. He's not the coach anymore.
4: Right. Right. Yeah, but he's still in the organization.
3: Yeah.
2: So, yeah, he was assistant for 20 years, from almost 20 years, it says.
4: 17 years, 96 to 2013.
2: Right.
3: Yeah, and Budenholzer did. He was the head coach of the Bucks when they
2: That's
3: won
2: right.
3: in 2021.
2: Isn't he a Sixers guy now?
3: He's with the he was with the Suns until 2025, and okay. Now he might just be collecting a check after fired.
2: They're both older people now, him and this married chick, and they got hitched. But I wonder
4: how old is he?
2: Now they were already divorced too.
4: He's
3: Popovich is 77.
4: Okay, yeah. He's got the walking cane. I've seen video of him and his walking cane.
2: I'm guessing what's his face doesn't care, you know. But, you know, at least maybe they called him and said, listen, I'm going to marry your ex-wife. Yeah, he probably said, you can have her.
4: Yeah.
2: Yeah.
4: Thank God I could stop.
3: How long have they been divorced?
2: It didn't say here, and it's a bad article. It's TMZ, so you have to look that up.
4: Did he save his assistant?
2: Oh, no. No, they divorced in 2016.
3: Oh, well, how hell? He's been
2: still your bro.
3: 10 years.
2: Still your bro, I guess, you know.
3: And he hasn't worked with the guy for 9.
2: Yeah.
4: He's probably thinking he should have jumped in 5 years ago.
3: Yeah.
4: And saved him some spousal
2: support. Or maybe he was heartbroken. Maybe he didn't want to lose his wife, and now she left him, and now she's banging Greg Popovich. Well, barely banging him, I'm sure, with the cane and everything. Yeah.
3: You never know.
4: You don't know.
3: He might be bringing it.
2: He might bring it, right.
3: It might be the one time he gets a little energy in him.
2: We'll take, marrying your buddy's ex-wife, or vice versa, marrying your girlfriend's ex-husband. I know it happens in small town. It happens a lot of places, but it's got to be tough.
4: Apparently, it happens in San Antonio.
2: Yeah, yeah. It could happen anywhere for that matter.
4: Oh, yeah.
2: I bet you it doesn't work out as well. I mean, the marriage might work out, but I don't think people stay friends. I don't think that's happening. I don't think you're sitting at dinner with your ex-wife and his new husband. I just don't think you're doing that. From being that guy. I was never divorced, and now I know that feeling of being divorced. No freaking way, you know. Now, granted, I didn't know this douchebag she's with now, but if it had been somebody that I knew, that would have sucked worse.
3: You think, you know? Pop called this guy before he asked?
2: Don't
3: her
2: know.
3: Out?
2: Great question.
3: Maybe got the okay. I mean, seriously, they've been divorced for 10 years.
2: Well, the other guy's probably wondering this. The other guy's probably wondering this. How long were they flirting? Was there looks? Was something happening?
3: Yeah, he going back in his mind going, wait a minute.
2: That.
3: Were they?
2: That's got to be happening.
4: Right. When did the connection happen?
3: Right.
4: You might be wondering that.
2: And did those two couples hang out before Popovich's wife died?
3: I mean, if they were.
2: They were assistant coaches. They probably knew each other.
3: For 17 years, he was an assistant coach for Popovich. Yeah. I have to assume that they had some sort of social relationship.
2: Right. And this Mike guy can't even go bang Popovich's ex-wife because she's dead.
4: You
2: know? He can't even get the comeback, right?
4: He can't do the classic trade.
2: No, he can't. He can't. Or just to get it back, get it back a little bit. Like, you know, I'm banging your wife, too.
4: Like the old Yankees pitchers. Story we did, some couple weeks ago.
2: Right.
4: Two Yankees.
2: Oh, yeah, the Yankees.
4: Yankee pitchers in the 70s. Basically, they traded families, basically.
2: My uncle did that years ago. He married the ex-wife of the guy that married took his wife away.
4: Yeah. They just did a swap, basically.
2: Well, they didn't, not right away. I mean, they found out, I don't know the details because I was a kid, obviously, but I heard it through the family grapevine as the years went on, that the one, my uncle's I was real young. I was probably about 7 or 8. I remember this, maybe 8, maybe 9 or 10. But my uncle, his wife, all of a sudden she wasn't around at family gatherings. And then there was a new woman around about a year later. And I'm thinking, well, uncle, what's going on here? And they both had the same first name, too, these wives. That was the crazy part about it. And I found out as I got older that my uncle's wife left him for this other guy. And then that guy divorced his wife. And eventually my uncle married his ex-wife. So there was a swap situation, basically, right?
4: But a lag for a year,
2: maybe or
4: two.
2: So. But they had to know each other, I'm guessing.
4: Oh, yeah, sure.
2: It's a small town. People talking. People hang out at the same bars. You know, that what it was back in those days. Key parties and things, you know.
4: Sure.
2: I don't know if there's one of those or not.
3: You know how we talk about bad reporting?
2: Yes.
3: I'm reading it. I'm trying to find some more details on this story. And I'm looking at an article. It says Popovich, 77, won 4 NBA titles with the Spurs. 1999, 2003, 2005, 2007, and 2014.
2: That's five. And they won 6. Did he take a year off?
3: Well, this was with Budenholzer as his assistant.
2: Oh, okay. I got it. It's the end
3: of that sentence.
2: Okay, because Spurs won 6, I believe. Yeah.
3: 4 NBA titles and then list 5 years.
2: Right.
3: Like, that's, come on. Yeah. Just pay attention a little.
4: You're kicked out of the White House press pool.
2: Yeah.
4: For doing that.
3: Just pay attention a little bit. Yeah. I mean, I wonder, like, I bet Popovich called it and said, hey.
2: Well, at least I'm seeing your ex.
4: Right.
2: At least that. Because it would get back. These are very famous people.
3: Well, and it sounds like, you know, they got divorced when he was still in San Antonio.
2: Right.
3: And then he moved on to other jobs. I'm betting she probably stayed in San Antonio because she had no reason to move.
2: Right, right.
3: And then, you know, they've maintained a friendship and now they're banging.
2: Yeah.
3: You know?
2: Well, like you said, we're reading a lot into that, too. And it might be hard feelings. Who knows, you know? But
4: you think there might even been a courtesy call?
3: Yeah, I think so.
4: Mike, you mind if I bang Mary?
3: I mean, it'd be a totally different thing if he moved in like 6 months after they got divorced.
2: Well, we don't know. They could have.
4: It's the old, you mind if I call her?
3: Yeah. Yeah. But I mean, at least it was 10 years.
2: All's fair in love and war, I guess. You know, they always say that. I'm guessing if you want to be happy, you know. Yeah, for the rest of your life, never make whatever that whole bit. That's a whole different song.
3: Never make your best friend's ex-wife your wife.
2: Yeah, don't make your best friend's ex-wife your wife. Right.
3: I don't know if that's that.
2: Well, they couldn't be working together for sure anymore. You know,
3: no,
2: Bob Popovich is retired, obviously, but yeah. So
4: no, Popovich is still working.
3: Well, he's just not. He's not a coach.
4: He's not a coach.
3: He's the president of basketball operations.
2: Right, that's still working. No,
4: that's
2: you're right.
4: Not retired.
3: No,
2: I forgot. He's not retired. Yeah. Retired from coaching.
3: Right? Yeah.
4: If you're the president of the operations, you're probably working harder than you would as a coach.
2: But we will take those calls. He's had some health problems. We'll take those calls. We'll take those emails. We'll even leave names out of it, too, if you just say, for God's sakes, for the love of God, don't say my name. But if you've been in the situation or you know somebody's been in the situation, something, and was it good, bad? How did it happen? Were they cheating beforehand? And then they hooked up, you know, that kind of stuff.
4: Or maybe you just didn't care.
2: Well, that all of them, any one of them, right?
4: Maybe he took any one some of them, yeah. Spousal support off right. Your hands.
2: What's the email there?
4: TNT at TNTRadioEmpire.com.
2: And the phone number?
4: 877-931-4TNT.
2: And that works as a text, too, right?
4: 877-931-4868. Yeah, just like the, the phone. The
3: Speaking
4: text
3: of texts, I did get the text we were talking about. You're right, you can all F off because I was in town about 10 minutes and had no idea who he was.
2: Well, I know that.
3: This is Jimmy Cassino.
2: Yeah, great. Right.
3: He says, he was nice, but you could tell he was put off and thought I was effing with him because of who I worked with.
2: Right.
3: So you guys were getting blamed inadvertently.
2: Oh, well, we always were.
4: Oh. You
3: know? He knew who Jimmy Cassino worked with, and he thought he'd, you know, just been instructed to F with him.
2: Buddy checking in saying, F, I married my own ex-wife once.
3: Oof.
2: Yes, he did.
4: Oh, just the one time. They didn't go back and do it again.
2: No, I'll tell you off the air who that was. All right. He married his own ex-wife once, and he's not married her again. So
3: they got divorced, remarried, and then divorced again?
2: Yes.
3: Oh, wow.
2: Yeah.
4: Oh, yeah, you hear a lot of that.
2: Yeah.
3: Oh, wait, I was right the first time. Yeah, I still don't like you.
2: Well, I saw a comedian do a bit on that years ago. It's like you pull out of marrying your ex-wife. You it's like reaching into a refrigerator and the milk's spoiled, and you put it back in there and say, ought to be better tomorrow. You know?
3: Yeah.
2: All right, come on back.
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5: From the newsroom, I'm Alex Carminati. A Crookston home care service accused of failing to perform timely background checks says they actually did perform them on time. An original report said that Independence Plus Incorporated hired three employees in the early 2010s who had contact with clients that didn't have their background checks completed until this year. Administrator Glenn Baranski emphasizes that background checks for those individuals were done before a new system was introduced.
6: The individuals were hired a long time ago under NetStudy criminal background system. They came on, they worked, they fulfilled all the requirements. In 2018, the state of Minnesota moved the state programs. All state program employees had to go through a different Net Study called Net Study 2.0. Those three individuals I was cited for.
5: Baranski also says the three employees didn't have their background checks into the new system, and that Independence Plus was given a $600 fine for it. From the newsroom, I'm Alex Carminati.
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18: Electric. Chance for drizzle with fog and spots early today. Otherwise, cloudy skies expected. Highs level off around 70. Winds out of the southeast, 8 to 15 miles per hour. Slight chance of rain showers. Tonight, lows dip down to about 57. Mainly cloudy skies expected. From the Weatherology Weather Center, I'm meteorologist Jennifer Wojcicki on Rock 95. Currently, 60.
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2: Nobody had Peter Byrne, the singer for Naked Eyes?
3: No, but there was a solo hit yesterday we forgot to mention.
2: Yeah, that was the one I sent you too. Who was that?
3: Star Trek dude, I forget.
2: Yeah. 85-year-old guy. I recognize him. He was in Star Trek Next Generation, I believe.
3: Yeah.
2: He was an actor in a bunch of stuff. I recognize him.
3: James Sloyan.
2: Yeah.
3: 86 years old and a solo hit for She's a Bigger Gal.
2: Oh, yeah, that's right.
4: That's a Star Trek I didn't watch, so.
2: You'd recognize his actor's face, though. Yeah,
4: I recognized him, but I cannot geek out on that particular manifestation of Star Trek.
2: Yeah, always remind me. Promises. Yeah, that was a great band.
4: I learned
3: the Sting.
4: About 4 days ago, Always Something There to Remind Me was an old Burt Bacharach song.
2: And they pop synthesized.
4: And then they made a hit.
2: Promises is a great song, too.
4: Again in the 80s.
2: That band never toured. I didn't know that. I read a little bit about this guy yesterday. Peter Byrne died at 74. The dreaded curse for the Deadpool, short illness.
3: Yeah.
2: That's why nobody has those guys.
3: And it looks like this this James Sloyan guy, if you watched any sort of episodic television in the 80s.
2: Everything.
3: He was in it.
2: Yep.
3: He was in at least 1 to 5 episodes of every show in the 80s.
2: Yeah, I recognize him.
3: Yeah, no leaderboard change. We are still sitting at 2 players with 8 hits. Cowers Free Time in first place, 4 Bogey Dump in second place. Only 11 bonus points behind. It's a very close race.
2: And you can get your list ready to go for, at least just open your account already. And And it's right after
3: December. About Thanksgiving.
2: Yeah, right
3: about
2: around
3: Thanksgiving.
2: What's that season called?
3: Fogelberg season.
2: Yeah, Fogelberg season kicks in around Thanksgiving. Because Dan Fogelberg was 52 and died of prostate cancer, I believe, or something like that. And that's how that started.
4: What was the name of the lead singer of Naked Eyes?
2: Peter Byrne.
4: Okay.
2: I didn't even realize that. Yeah, that's his name. Peter Byrne.
4: Do we want to make someone mad and listen to a little Promises?
2: Oh, I love Promises. Play it. That hit number 11 in 19-something. Yeah. Mm-hmm. People might know this song. Yeah, what were you playing before that? Yeah.
4: I don't know. I think the Bears were... The Bears were playing by the falls.
2: Okay.
4: Having a little jam session.
2: That's what it was. Take your Bears off the freaking computer in the morning, man.
3: Somebody brought a Bluetooth to the falls.
2: Can't hear this, man. Okay. Just my ears are that loud. All right. Okay. It's not that loud, but
3: I think it's your ears.
4: Yeah.
2: Well, no, I hear you guys fine, so it couldn't be
4: Turn your headphones up.
2: No, I did. I can hear you guys fine, though.
4: I can hear that fine, too.
2: Okay. Huh? Maybe it's some 1,000 miles away. That's probably
4: something
2: it.
4: Like that.
3: Huh?
2: Yeah. So I love, speaking of music, I love, this is one thing I do once in a while on these, and I saw this great quote about these, what's the difference between a tribute band and a real band when it comes to the names? And I'm all for bands going out and playing the classic music if you call yourself a tribute band. But, you know, Mick Jones of Foreigner lets those guys go out and call themselves Foreigner because he gets the paycheck. Every one of those dudes, Foreigner's been around over 50 years. Every one of those dudes would be like 10 when that happens. So they're all, nobody in that band. Once in a while, once or twice a year, Lou Gramm shows up and plays with them once in a while. But other than that, nobody. And they charge Foreigner-sized tickets. And they play the music great, but it's not the band. So I always just type in there, not Foreigner, great tribute band. But and some Karens get pissed at me on these Facebook posts. They're like a Foreigner post. And then some guy explained it the best I've ever heard. He goes, it'd be like me. It's like if Paul McCartney said, hey, here's my blessing. And me and three buds went out and called ourselves the Beatles. Exact same thing. Exact same thing.
3: Yeah.
2: It's crap. It's crap. You know, you got to have somebody in that band that's been there. Now, Quiet Riot just hired. This is a good story, though. I saw this yesterday. Quiet Riot, they had open auditions for their lead singer. Now, the only guy left in Quiet Riot is Rudy Sarzo. Now it's not his name. Yeah, the bass player. He's still with them. The drummer died. Obviously,
3: Kevin DeBro.
2: Kevin DeBro has been dead for years now. So there's only one guy in the band. He's a bass player. So they need a new singer. And they had open auditions. And people would just, I saw these a lot online. They were on camera, all looking rock and roll. A lot of younger guys singing all these great Quiet Riot songs. They finally got a dude, 23 years old, and his audition tape was freaking amazing. And he's in that band. So it's kind of like the movie Rockstar, you know, in this situation.
3: And even the one guy who's an original member has been in and out of the band four times.
2: Yeah, but he was also, he's been a stud. He was like there when they were huge. Yeah.
3: Yeah, he was in from 78 to 79. Then 82
2: he played
3: to
2: with Ozzy. He played with Ozzy. He played with everybody.
3: Then 87, then 97 to 03. And then he came back after 18 years out. He's been in with him since 2021.
2: They're a tribute band. They're a tribute band, too, obviously.
3: Yeah.
2: But still, I think it was a cool story to see that guy. Because they had like 700 auditions, people sending tapes in them singing Quiet Riot songs.
3: Wow.
2: And they picked this guy. And if you hear the voice, it's amazing. It's amazing. He nails that.
3: Does he get Kevin DeBro's old wig?
2: No, this guy's got hair. He's only 23. He's got a full head of hair, man.
3: I thought maybe the wig was part of the gig. you got to wear it.
4: Maybe have it standing by.
3: Yeah.
4: When the hair loss kicks in.
2: Well, this is like the third guy since, this is three or four guys before DeBro.
3: Oh, yeah.
2: Since DeBro.
3: Well, for a while there, it was a guy who was like, he was an American Idol guy, I think.
2: I think you're right.
3: I don't know, 4 or 5 years, there was a guy that was, he was an American Idol washout who got like eighth place or something. Right. And they were like, hey, you want something that's a little less than that? Come sing with us.
2: Right. I'm all for bands making money.
4: I think in order for not to be a tribute band, you got to have at least, well, certainly the front man. Or front woman, the lead singer.
2: Well, I don't think Journey was ever a tribute band.
4: Oh,
2: I think those guys were all the Journey guys were in that band. It's just Steve Perry wasn't.
4: That's an exception.
2: That's a very big exception.
4: It's really difficult to replace your front man.
2: Right.
3: But even now they're down to only two.
2: True. They fired the other two guys. The other two guys take over the money.
3: But
2: I still think we know Sean and Kane up there. They're still Journey to me because I think that's because they just they're a big part of those.
3: And they're
2: bands.
3: Hanging it up.
2: Yeah.
3: They're on their farewell tour.
4: But if the bass player or the drummer goes down, they're easier to replace.
3: They are.
4: Not that there aren't great bass players, and there's great drummers, but Rush goes on without Neil Peart.
2: Yeah, they did.
3: They wouldn't be able to if Geddy Lee was dead.
2: No, Geddy Lee. Right. Yep.
4: You gotta have the voice.
3: Right. Yeah.
2: Yeah.
3: I mean, if it comes down to it, if there's two, like, and this happens all the time, there's two versions, you know, the lead singer's out on his own, and the rest of the band is still called the band. I'll go see the lead singer every time.
2: Yeah. Well, I don't give a crap about Skid Row, for sure.
3: Oh, yeah.
2: Do not care. And those guys are such pricks when it comes to Sebastian. They just never want him back. I'm thinking, you guys can make some real cash if you got back together.
3: He's singing with Twisted Sister.
2: Yeah, he's out with Twisted Sister.
4: That's right.
2: Good. Yeah, yeah.
3: I don't think
2: he's out on one final tour with those guys because what's his face couldn't finish it, couldn't do it.
3: I think
2: D gave him the blessing.
4: Does D have a vocal trouble?
3: No, I don't think. I think he just didn't want to do it. I thought
2: physical problems.
3: Was
2: he can't. He can sing, but he can't give it a whole set.
3: Yeah.
2: He's not a young guy, man.
3: Sebastian wear the shoulder pads and the makeup? And
2: No. They're not. No. The whole band's not dressed up that way. They haven't been dressed up that way for years.
3: Damn.
2: Yeah. D did it once in a while, obviously, but once again, I'm all for musicians making money and going out, but just when they charge the actual band prices, that's not the band. Foreigner's not the band. And I was a huge Foreigner fan of the original band.
3: And there's newer bands. Like I said, I was telling you off the air the other day, there's Saliva. Those guys came out in the early 2000s, and they're now, if you go see the band that is billed as Saliva, zero original members.
2: Yeah.
3: And their original lead singer, Josie Scott, he's out touring on his own as well.
2: Yeah.
3: That's an easy choice.
2: You go see the original singer.
3: Go see the voice.
2: Right.
3: Yeah.
2: Except I hate that Ed goes out without Live. Those guys are a full band. They're a full band. Screw that, man.
4: I couldn't tell you any other members of the group live.
2: Oh, I knew all those guys. And if you're a Live fan, you know all those guys.
4: You know those
2: Live
4: guys.
2: Fans know those dudes, man. They know those dudes.
3: And there's a lot of legal crap going on with that.
2: Yeah,
3: they're trying to sue him. And
2: yeah, they're never going
3: to
2: make
3: like, up. Like, they tried to sue him. Like, they gave him a cease and desist for touring as Live.
2: Yeah.
3: So then he started billing it as Live with, like, these... two little plus symbols on either side of the, like, to try,
2: how he does that?
3: To try to change it up just enough to get around the copyright crap.
2: I don't think that's going to work.
3: I don't think it is either.
2: Live. Right.
3: It's kind of stupid.
2: Yeah, it is stupid. Yeah, people, I don't think they really take into account the audience when it comes to that. Because I'm on their message boards too a lot. Message boards, Jesus, on their website or their Facebook page, and people want that band back together. Yeah,
3: oh,
2: nobody really cares
3: band.
2: About nobody cares about Ed's version. Now he's putting another album out called Live. No.
3: I'll just go listen to Throwing Copper again.
2: Exactly. Yeah, or S Town. Yeah,
4: right.
2: Todd's
3: which is
2: father,
3: on Throwing
2: Todd's
3: Copper.
2: Father daughter dance.
4: Is.
2: Exactly. Yeah, and there's a reason for that. I mentioned Ozzy. We mentioned that the Ozzy final show is going to be out on theaters.
3: Yes. Yeah, that's theaters. Coming out in October.
2: Yeah. Now, he only sang three songs, so they're just going to show all the rest of the bands playing Ozzy stuff, right?
3: Too? Well, the whole event was like a 12-hour day.
2: I know,
3: and
2: so.
3: They're going to cut it down into a 2-hour theatrical presentation. So you're going to get some behind-the-scenes, backstage, interviews, and performances from some of the
4: bands. Oh, it won't be
3: a
4: 12-parter? They should get Ken Burns involved.
2: Oh, my goodness.
4: Right, and do 12 hours. And release
2: of Ozzy's last
4: one
2: show.
4: Hour at a time over 12 weeks.
2: Well, I'm back.
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2: Steeler fan of the day. You got to check out the photo of this chick. She's Shantae Hochberg, 47, was arrested this week on multiple criminal charges in connection with an incident last month in her home in Altoona, Pennsylvania. The victims, cops say, were 15, 16, and 17. According to criminal complaint, after Hochberg invited the 15-year-old who lives next door and his friends to a residence, she began twerking and dancing in a sexual manner. After removing her top, Hochberg put a choker around her neck, which police described as a submissive bondage sex play item. Hochberg wearing only red tights, then gave juveniles lap dances. She allegedly told the teens that she enjoyed being choked and directed them to grab and pull on the device around their neck.
3: That's a little advanced for her. Yeah. You got to be freaking out if you're a teenage guy.
2: Yeah. Well, it gets better, but I got to be careful how I do this next one, because they asked the kids, and the kids are talking like kids. I love this. The 15-year-old told cops, and it shows Hochberg, she's seen the picture of the Steeler shirt on. Looks like she's in a Steeler game, too. Was grinding on us and putting her, he says the T word, in our face and stuff.
4: Oh, right.
2: And then let them play with her, and the bottom part, but they say the P word. And the boy added the Hochberg performed oral on them. The 17-year-old police reported advised he touched the defendant's hoo-ha digitally and added the Hochberg just wanted to get effed.
4: Wow.
2: These are the kids talking, which are not kids, they're teenagers.
4: They were probably just regurgitating what she said.
2: Right. Oh, they are. They're sure, totally, yeah. Totally doing that. According to the mother of the 15-year-old, Hochberg had told the minors that this is going to be the best day of your life, boys. Actually, it won't, because look at her face. You'll never forget this. They might not ever forget it, though. They all was in my house trying to get... Oh, they all were in my house trying to get their D-est. All right.
4: Wow.
2: According to she's a piece of work, man.
3: Altoona Police Department, she gave an STD to one of the guys.
4: Mm.
2: The neighbor quoted Hochberg's 81-year-old mother as saying of her kin, "When my daughter drinks alcohol, she does the dumbest S in the world." That's her mother. You know, the mother had a Marlboro hanging out of her mouth.
4: Yes, she did.
2: Hochberg's being held in bail, $150,000 on 3 felony, 4 counts of misdemeanor. Now, here's the deal. Her son, Shafiq Blake, 28, operates a Predators Catchers PA, a 50,000 subscriber YouTube channel that hosts videos of men allegedly soliciting minors from sex. So he's trying to do something good. And the headline of this is he should have his own mom on his website.
4: Oh, if this is her that I just found a picture
2: of. It is.
4: Of. Wow.
2: The Steeler outfit?
4: No, this one, she's in court.
2: Oh, I'm sorry. Smoking Gun. Check it out. Smoking Gun has the picture at a Steeler game, taking a selfie with a Steeler shirt on her.
4: She's rough.
2: Yeah, she is rough. Yeah. I'll look for her this weekend, see if she's out of bail and at a Steelers game. I'll be there. Checking out the Steelers, probably losing to the Bengals on Sunday. 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
3: We are paid spokespeople
2: for RedZoneTickets.com.
4: Oh, yeah, no, that's a different chick, but yeah, she's kind of rough, too.
2: Yeah, you see the Steeler outfit on there, yeah?
4: Yeah.
2: Best
4: gotta
2: day
4: be proud
2: of your
4: people.
2: Kids. Best day of your life, kids. You know she's got some saggy tees, too. Look at that, you know. She looks like she's a piece of work.
4: Yeah, but at that age.
2: I love the mom checking in. When my daughter gets drunk, she does the dumbest ass.
4: And you know mom just looks like an older, rougher version.
2: Oh, yeah.
4: Of
2: I don't know if rougher is possible, but you're right.
3: 15, 16, 17.
2: Oh, you're digging that.
4: Yeah, you're happy to see any of them.
3: You're grateful for it, and you'll put up with the temporary STD.
4: Yeah, does it say which one?
3: No, it does not, and it doesn't say what sort of disease she transmitted.
2: Mm-mm.
3: But I'm sure she's probably got more than one.
4: Oh man, I wonder if it wasn't a little of the herpes from the oral.
3: Yeah, oh sure.
2: Well, that's oral thing. That's a whole different thing.
3: Yeah, well, the herpes is forever too.
2: Yeah.
4: But she might have given him oral herpes on his genitals.
3: Oh yeah.
4: Through oral sex.
3: That can happen, I think.
4: Yeah, I'm pretty sure.
2: Nick's here, still waiting on Nick. Because let's just put this in a more personal situation about this. Say your wife dumped you. Any of you guys right now. It's not going to happen. I'm just throwing it out there. And they started dating one of your friends.
5: I'm trying to picture who that would be.
2: Yeah, I know.
4: Trying to find a friend that you have?
2: Right. Well, the old joke was, I remember talking to my ex about this once a day. He said, none of your friends like me. That kind of stuff, you know. So I think if you're really close friends with them, you're around them enough. that you might not.
5: Yeah.
2: Yeah.
5: And they don't have any single friends.
2: Well, true. But like this is Popovich we're talking about. Popovich, the coach, former coach of the Spurs, his wife died and he remarried his ex-assistant's ex-wife, who he was coached with for 17 years.
5: Ooh.
2: Yeah. So that's where this story came up.
3: Long-time assistant. Right. He's president of the Spurs now. I guess. This guy is coaching who now?
4: He's not coaching right now. He's unemployed, but like I say, probably still collecting a check.
3: But he was
4: a head
3: coach.
2: Oh, he won a ring with the Bucks.
4: Yeah.
3: Right.
4: Yeah.
2: You'd recognize the guy if you saw him on the sideline, if you watch any kind of NBA, and I do. So, yeah, I knew who the guy was. I still saw a young picture of him here. But, yeah, so I don't know. We don't know the details of that, if they're still friends or did he get the go-ahead? Yeah, you can have her, that kind of stuff, you know.
5: Yeah, I think I do have more single friends now that I think about it. I know, like, she ended up with Tyler Walsh.
2: Yeah.
4: He is looking good these days.
2: Yeah.
3: That'd be a pretty good catch.
5: Yeah. She got a neighbor. She could just move across the street. I've got a neighbor that I hang out with. Like,
2: you'd probably hang out with Tyler, too.
4: I get it. I get the feeling.
5: Yeah, I don't think it'd be the worst thing. Like, if you have an amicable breakup, wouldn't you kind of want your wife to be with one of your friends and be like, hey, at least she's not with some douche?
4: And they've been divorced for 10 years when this happened, Nick.
2: Yes and no. I think that
3: you want her to be with some douche so you can be angry forever.
2: Well, if you die, though, we talked about this before. If you die, I think you probably wanted to be with somebody because that way you know that your kids will be still cared about.
3: Yeah, she's being taken
2: care of. Because the guy liked you, right? Yeah.
5: I'd want her to marry a mechanic home repair guy.
2: Yeah. Well, that's what she
4: the
2: probably
4: anti-Nick?
2: Would,
4: Nick?
5: Hey, man, will you take a look at this thing? I'm assuming we're going to be friends. He would probably despise me.
2: Right. Oh, yeah. Yeah.
4: I think if she married the neighbor across the street, Nick, right, you'd be moving into the house across the street because, you know, she's got memories in that house.
5: Right. Oh, true.
2: Yeah.
4: You'd be living in that garage, not yours.
2: Yeah.
5: I think I'd need a different garage because in this scenario, she's definitely the one that's leaving. And I don't want to just be, you know, having cocktails in my driveway looking at the house I used to live in.
2: No. You got to move.
5: I miss my old garage.
4: Yeah. It's right there.
5: It still has the Kiss posters up in there.
2: You're just over there.
5: I don't have any kids
2: smoking in the
5: garage
2: across the street.
4: Yeah,
2: the funny part about this, like, you could afford the house across the street once you got divorced.
5: Oh, no, I would not. I could rent out the garage.
4: The real douche move would be to put the Kiss pinball machine in the garage and then just leave the door up so you could see it after you move out.
2: No, I think he'd get that in the divorce.
4: No, I'm saying they purchase it after the move.
2: Oh, the new husband. So Tyler Walsh buys it to mess with you, right?
4: Right, and then put it in the garage where Nick can see it, but he can't play it.
2: In this scenario, Tyler Walsh is with Nick's wife, I guess, in this situation.
5: So my wife would have to move it to Chicago for that, because he's got
4: a career.
5: He lives up there, yeah.
2: That's right, he lives there. Yeah, all right.
5: I don't think she'd like that, but...
2: No.
5: Yeah. And he doesn't want to move. That might not work out between them.
2: No, yeah, so you have to find another friend.
4: It'd just be purely about the sex. It wouldn't be a real relationship between the two of them.
2: Yeah.
5: I like this job.
2: These guys didn't answer their question. If your wife left you guys, would you want her to date one of your friends?
4: I mean,
2: you both got single friends.
4: If it was this same situation, we'd been divorced for 10 years. Yeah, I don't think I would care all that much.
5: Right away is different.
3: And I'm pretty sure Christy doesn't like any of my friends.
2: Well, of course.
4: Oh, yeah.
2: Yeah, you wouldn't.
4: Including us.
2: It would be somebody new, Todd, for sure. You know. You don't have to worry about that. You know.
4: She's already had a husband who goes away and, you know, off to the middle of nowhere.
2: Right.
4: She doesn't need another one.
2: Oh, just got, oh, some guy.
4: Because that's all your friends do, too.
2: Yeah. And she brings home Jim Sucks, you know. Oh, in this situation, Jim's a divorce.
4: Now you're breaking up that marriage.
2: Yeah, I don't want to do that. I don't want to do any of that. Okay, we'll keep it out of this group here. So we'll still take calls on that if you have anything near that.
4: Yeah, I really think the timeline makes everything okay.
2: I think you're right.
4: Yeah.
2: Oh, it's only 10.
4: We're not there. Stop swinging your hand.
2: I'm sorry, man. I'm sorry. Yeah. It feels like we're there.
4: No.
2: So we can go there we want, you know?
4: Yeah. I think the 10 years makes it a big, big difference.
2: Situation. You're right. But it doesn't have to be this situation for the callers or the emailers either.
4: Yeah.
2: It could be just
5: 10 weeks is a little different.
4: Right. Even 6 months or a year.
2: Right, right. Yeah. Or maybe the guy just hates this dude, you know. But they're all older too, so they probably don't care at this point, you know.
4: Well,
2: and that other dude is probably banging some hottie if he's an NBA guy. He's got some money, you know.
4: Well, and I think Greg Popovich strikes me as one of those guys that everybody loves, no matter what.
2: Yeah, you're probably right about that. Yeah.
4: You just don't hear people speak ill of that.
2: No, no.
5: Not publicly or professionally, but his wife is probably like, can you believe Greg's?
2: Yeah, you're right. There's still maybe home stuff that's plus he's on the right side.
5: He's bitching
2: history,
5: to a
2: too.
5: Friend a little bit.
2: He speaks his
3: I don't think his wife is bitching though, because she's dead.
2: Yeah. In this situation, his wife's dead.
4: That's why he was available.
2: Yeah. He went looking around. Well, mine's dead. I'll find some. I'll take
5: it. I wonder if that makes it easier for a dude to move in on his friend's ex.
3: Oh, when your wife is dead?
5: Well, yeah. Just that one less person being like, what are you doing?
2: Right.
3: Yeah.
2: Yeah.
5: It's that close to the situation.
4: Right. And it had to be a thing of convenience for him because he's 77. He already knew her. He didn't want to start fresh with some new chick. He's right. like, I already know right. you. We right. have
2: Get
4: a history. This is
2: air,
4: easier.
2: Then.
3: Go out and make new friends. Nah.
4: Yeah,
5: let's call him.
2: Get him on the air. Greg Popovich coming up on the show. Yeah. He'll love to talk to
5: Just
2: us.
5: Just tell him we want to talk about basketball.
2: Yeah, exactly. Well, I'm back.
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17: Cloudy skies expected with fog early today with daytime highs approaching 71. Southeasterly winds 8 to 15 miles per hour. Slight chance of rain showers. Tonight, lows dip down to about 57. Mainly cloudy skies expected. Showers likely tomorrow, 66. From the Weatherology Weather Center, I'm meteorologist Jennifer Wojcicki on Rock 95. Right now, it's 60 degrees.
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3: It happened in Michigan. The Michigan family says it was preparing to say its final goodbyes to a Detroit matriarch when it was confronted with a nightmare at the funeral home. The stranger's body allegedly dressed in a mother's clothes, hair, and makeup. They must put a wig on her. It wasn't her body. Whoa. This is not my mama. Daughter Bianca Robinson recounted telling the mortuary staffer about her mother, Kimberly K. Moore, who was being memorialized in Motor City at the Hutchinson Funeral Home. Police stepped in last week, and the Morris family showed up at the funeral home to protest. It's a lady in there with my mother's dress on and her hair on, and makeup is not our mother. And they said, well, we must have cremated her accidentally.
4: Sorry.
5: Oops.
3: Yeah, sorry. I want to know.
5: You just got to say that right away, Billy. You think they probably won't notice.
3: Well, it's an older black woman, so I get the wig part. But that could be any older white woman, for that matter, too, with the wigs. So who knows? You're right. They've tried to get away with it.
5: When you first said this, I thought they walked in and it was like an employee wearing this stuff. Just like a kink.
3: And just laying there?
5: Oh, no.
3: I thought you meant that. Okay.
5: Like just walking around in, you know, grandma's dress.
3: Well, we all know that, you know, people in caskets don't really look like themselves. I mean, even when you know them.
5: They bear a resemblance.
3: They bear a resemblance. You could probably tell, right?
4: Yeah, it looks like a wax, you know, for somebody out of a wax museum.
3: It's the worst tradition ever.
4: Because they paint them all up.
3: Yeah.
5: I think the worst tradition ever is displaying the bodies in the window.
3: Well, that at least that went away.
5: Yes.
3: But this hasn't gone away, you know?
5: I don't think it ever will.
6: Apparently,
3: people like to get, to leave, you know, they want to say goodbye.
4: But after I die, the first thing I'm going to do is have Puss's mom cut my hair.
6: She doesn't do that.
4: Oh, she doesn't?
6: No, she's been retired for about 5-6 years now.
4: And then just throw me in the furnace then.
3: Yeah. With a new haircut.
6: That always freaked me out, man. She would go and, I mean, they would just leave her in a room with the body and maybe a few other bodies and just like, hey, just let us know when you're done.
3: Yeah.
6: And then you'd just be sitting there, the only live body in the room.
4: Where was her shop? Did she have
3: Mrs. Pussy's hair and nails,
4: space, remember? Or did she do it at home?
6: Yeah. No, she did this. She did it at the funeral home.
4: No, but she got,
3: they trucked the body into the chair, right?
4: People who were living.
6: Oh yeah, she had a shop.
4: Okay.
6: On the corner of the city square for 40 years.
4: Oh, I thought it'd be fun to roll some dead guy into your home.
6: She'd
4: cut his hair.
3: She's cut his hair. Working from home.
4: In the kitchen.
3: The morgue shows up. I'm working from home.
6: No, she had a shop.
5: Did she cut your hair?
6: Yeah.
5: She had like a reinforced salon chair.
6: Small town, Nick. I wasn't the only fatty.
3: I know somebody did that too, Push, because they would also cut the hair of they knew the person.
6: Yeah, well,
3: they were alive. Yeah,
6: it was
3: their customer, right?
6: Yeah, my mom. She always felt it was her duty, this person had been her client for 20-30 years. How are you going to not do their hair the last time?
3: I guess once you get through a couple of them, you could probably get used to that, but I don't. That'd be tough. Yeah, it would be.
6: I would want somebody to stay there with me.
3: Just in case they move?
6: Just talk. Just talk to me. Well, you know, maybe not focus on the fact that you're in a room with a bunch of dead bodies.
3: Well, maybe they do it in front of other bodies, or just
6: I don't
3: a
6: know.
3: Separate
6: I,
3: room?
6: I think it was just a room downstairs in the funeral. I never went. I don't know.
4: How many dead bodies were in the Valeska funeral home?
3: Well, we know six kids are down there all the time.
4: At any given time.
6: Yeah, I don't know.
3: It's the murder capital of the southwestern Iowa. Yeah. Todd.
4: She ever take the straight razor and give you a good shave?
6: Nope.
4: Because that wasn't necessary?
6: She didn't do that. Nope.
4: I've never had a barbershop shave.
3: Because you're not clean shaven.
5: I had one on my neck once, and it was terrifying.
4: Oh, was it?
3: Yeah.
5: I'm worried, what if the fire alarm goes off, or somebody storms through the door, and they've got a blade right on your jugular vein?
3: Or something from the mob comes in and kills you.
5: Yeah.
3: You know? I couldn't do that either. You know?
4: No, I've never had anyone...
3: I'm not clean shaven, but yeah.
4: Never had anyone shave me.
6: But they say that it's like the cleanest, smoothest shave that you could ever have. You know, if it's done by somebody who knows what they're doing.
4: They are professionals.
6: Yeah.
4: And it is a sharp
3: razor. Probably not as many of those now, because pretty much everybody's got some sort of scruff anymore, you know. Not necessarily full
6: beard. Speak for yourself.
4: Right.
3: Well, you have scruff.
4: If they can.
3: You let it go.
4: They've got some scruff.
6: That's just because I'm lazy.
3: Yeah. Yeah, but even general, guys in suits, you'll see just with scruff on. Right.
4: That's generally, I believe, how most beards begin. Because I'm lazy. That's why I have a beard, because I'm lazy.
6: I think I bet there's still a lot of dudes who shave every morning.
3: Well, there probably still is, but not as many as it used to be.
6: A lot of,
3: because people in suits can show up at work now with anything.
6: They can.
3: Yeah.
6: So I
3: guarantee you there's a lot more people shaving every morning 50 years ago than there is now.
6: Oh, of course. So,
3: yeah. By far.
6: But it's not gone away completely.
3: Oh, no.
6: I mean.
3: Hey, you look like you're clean shaven for like 4 days, right?
6: Oh, dude, I think the last time I shaved was Saturday.
3: All right.
6: So, yeah, this is, and you can't see this. It looks like I'm clean shaven.
3: I can tell. It looks like you got some shadow on your face there.
6: That's just because I'm in a dark room.
3: Yeah, it might be it.
6: That has nothing to do with the reality.
3: Yeah, right. Does it get scruffy? I mean, if you let it go, what would happen?
6: I've gotten super lazy and been like 10 days, 2 weeks.
3: No, I mean, you go 2-3 months.
6: Oh, I've never, I don't know. It's never happened.
3: No, you should try it, Miss Winter.
5: It just looked like scraggly pubes on your chin.
6: Kind of,
3: There's a lot of actors that do that, that really can't grow, and they don't care. They grow scraggly pube chin stuff.
6: Yeah, after about 10 days to 2 weeks, it gets to a point where it annoys me. There's just enough.
3: Yeah. Once you get past that, you'll be fine.
6: And it was like, all right, never mind. I got to shoot.
3: Yeah, yeah.
4: Well, the rerun I saw of Millionaire last night with your doppelganger,
6: Matt Damon.
4: He had a big scruffy beard.
3: That reminds me of Fat Damon now. But it wasn't. Sorry, man. That's back in.
4: It wasn't scruffy. It was well kept. And Kimmel was giving him crap about his beard. And he said, "Well, we're starting to film The Odyssey."
6: I was going
4: to
6: say that was the Odyssey beard,
3: oh, right? Okay.
6: So because that movie The Rip that he did with Affleck, the one where they were the dirty
3: he
6: had that same beard. I'm pretty sure he probably had to start growing it before they did The Odyssey.
4: Yeah. Oh yeah.
6: And so he just had like, okay, well, whatever I'm doing before The Odyssey, I now have a beard in it.
3: That went away. Now that Fat Damon's going to stick in my head all day. Damn it. Because we talked about this before. Because you see it more now in public, where people just are taking a video of somebody in public. And then, like that Patriot fan, just eating his hot dog.
5: Yeah.
3: Yeah. Because he licks the end of it, and he licks some mustard off the top of it. It looks like, but he's just messing around, and then he starts to eat it. And that is a viral thing now, you know?
6: Yeah. You have to remember you're on camera.
5: I don't feel bad for the hot dog licker.
3: Well, it didn't make much sense why he's doing that, but I don't think it.
5: Yeah, so in public, eating a hot dog like that?
3: Yeah.
5: You have no shame. He doesn't necessarily deserve to have it be blasted across the internet.
3: That's what I meant. Yeah. That's what I meant. Whoever took the video should have blasted across the internet.
5: Also, you want people to see that.
4: With the internet, you shouldn't eat hot dogs in public.
6: No.
3: This guy was not just eating a hot dog in public.
4: Someone is rolling video on you if you're eating a hot dog in public.
3: Yeah, well.
6: And their viral moment is more important to them than your dignity.
3: Yeah. Right.
6: I mean, that is never going to go the other way.
3: No.
6: Nobody with a camera is going to go, this is going to be really bad for him. I shouldn't. No, yeah, I should.
3: I have noticed, though, when people do randomly video people, not getting in fights and stuff like that, that's different I get those, but somebody just going about their business and getting video of them. I see the people taking the videos and said they're getting shamed too now, big time. For why'd you do this? Dude just having a life or whatever. He's not doing anything wrong.
6: You know? Well, that kind of happened to Rachel. Remember when she did the video of the dude, the homeless guy pissing in the street?
3: But, yeah.
6: But, you know, that's funny.
3: That one, I let that one go because the guy was pissing in the street. You know?
6: You're doing something you shouldn't be doing.
3: Right, you shouldn't be doing, right.
5: Is that a David Bowie song?
3: It's a dance in the street, but I love that Pissed in the Street, right? Van Halen made a nice cover of that back in the day. Yeah. I be pissing. All right. I did have a hot dog.
5: I did need to get buns.
3: A hot dog in a blanket yesterday, Nick. A little bite of that, you know. Do you like those?
6: Pig in a blanket?
5: Oh, yeah, like the little smokies with the croissant around them.
3: Oh, a full-size hot dog.
4: Yeah.
3: With a croissant around it. Yeah. Have you ever seen those?
5: Yeah, I prefer the small party ones, but that's not bad. As long as it's not bread, I think I have no interest in the hot dog with a piece of bread wrapped, like toasted bread around it.
3: Oh, okay.
5: The croissants are great.
3: It was a croissant hot dog with full size. Yeah.
6: Man. Oh, I made
4: it. I just like to eat the blanket.
3: Yeah, yeah. just eat around the blanket, leave the hot dog laying there. suck off the blanket.
4: Give me pigs in a blanket and hold the pigs.
6: I know for sure, though, back in the day when we didn't have buns, but we had hot dogs, I wrapped a piece of bread around that.
7: Oh, I know. I did that, too.
6: Yeah.
7: As a kid.
6: Yeah.
7: We got that as a kid.
5: Some people do it intentionally. Like, they'll toast the bread.
7: No.
6: Oh, no, no.
5: Yeah.
6: It's a desperation move, not a first plan.
3: Right. No hot dog buns at the house. All right, come on back.
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9: From the newsroom, I'm Alex Carminati. A Crookston home care service accused of failing to perform timely background checks says they actually did perform them on time. An original report said that Independence Plus Incorporated hired three employees in the early 2010s who had contact with clients that didn't have their background checks completed until this year. Administrator Glenn Baranski emphasizes that background checks for those individuals were done before a new system was introduced.
10: The individuals were hired a long time ago under NetStudy criminal background system. They came on, they worked, they fulfilled all the requirements. In 2018, the state of Minnesota moved the state programs. All state program employees had to go through a different net study called NetStudy 2.0. Those three individuals I was cited for.
9: Baranski also says the three employees didn't have their background checks into the new system and that Independence Plus was given a $600 fine for it. From the newsroom, I'm Alex Carminati.
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20: Cloudy skies expected with fog early today with daytime highs approaching 71. Southeasterly winds 8 to 15 miles per hour. Slight chance of rain showers. Tonight, lows dip down to about 57. Mainly cloudy skies expected. Showers likely tomorrow, 66. From the Weatherology Weather Center, I'm meteorologist Jennifer Wojcicki on Rock 95. Right now, it's 60 degrees.
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2: So when we eat food, this is interesting here because this is about, you always wonder why you seem like you're hungry later on, quicker. This is how long these particular foods stay in your stomach. And this is why we always talk about gut bombs. Like, for example, like if you have watermelon, it only needs 20 minutes to digest. That's it. So it's just water, basically, obviously.
3: Yeah, it's easy for your
2: but if you have pizza,
3: to break it down.
2: Pizza takes about 6 to 8 hours to digest in your stomach. So this is why when we eat stuff like that, you're just like hot dogs, Nick, 4 to 5 hours in your belly to digest. But if you eat
4: that
2: something
4: seems
2: like
4: appropriate.
2: Yeah, it does. It does. Yeah. But a banana, 30 minutes. Red meat is 4 to 6 hours. Pasta is only about 2 hours. That's still a lot compared to some of this other stuff.
3: Well, it's easy to break down.
2: Right.
3: You know, the starch is easy to break down.
2: This is why this happens to me on the weekend, because I don't eat breakfast at all except for Saturday and Sunday morning. And I'll get up and make myself some eggs, you know. Eggs only takes 30 minutes. And it never fails that I'll eat breakfast 7, 8 o'clock in the morning on Saturday. And an hour later, I'm freaking hungry.
4: Really?
2: Yeah, I'm hungry, man.
4: I thought eggs were full of protein that was supposed to, you know.
2: 30 minutes. 30 minutes is out of your stomach.
4: This is out of your stomach.
2: Which makes you feel like you're hungry, you know. Because this stuff here, like almonds, almonds are 2 to 3 hours.
4: I don't understand the banana and the eggs being 30 minutes. Like, I've never eaten a banana and, like, had to go to the bathroom 30 minutes later.
3: There are a lot of water.
4: This is not
2: digest in your stomach.
4: Oh, yeah, get it out of your stomach. Oh,
2: yeah, it's not through the poop chute or anything.
4: Yeah,
2: like
4: there's still miles of intestine to go.
2: I think cheese is 4 to 5 hours. That makes sense. That's pretty heavy in there.
4: I think most times they say
2: fish is only 45 to 60 minutes.
4: Is gum 7 years on there?
2: No, I think that's a myth, isn't it?
4: Oh, that's why I'm full.
2: Gum's not a food.
4: You said gum.
2: Yeah. Oh, you did say gum, didn't you?
4: Yeah, is the other one on there?
2: Yes, yeah. And ladies, you're fine. It's like 3 minutes, apparently. It's not on here. Just trying to help out the dudes out there. Red meat is 4 to 6. Leafy greens, only 30 to 40. Oh, this makes sense. That's why you feel so much bloated or full when you eat the heavier stuff here.
4: It's almost like the good stuff that's good for you is not in there.
2: It's not, doesn't stay in your stomach as long.
3: And I assume it's the chemical composition.
2: Yeah.
3: And the stuff that's full of water, easy to break down with the bile or whatever.
2: Well, it does sound like stuff that's better for you. Well, chicken's 2 to 3 hours, so that's actually good for you, but it takes a little longer to digest. Well, that's also meat. It's some sort of meat, so all the meats are a little more
4: dense.
2: Beans are 2 to 3 hours before you start ripping them.
4: Is BK onion rings on there?
2: No. They should be in here, though, right?
3: Nothing breaded?
2: Not on this one. This is all breaded.
3: Yeah. How long does it take for your stomach to break down the breading?
2: Well, it just says bread, 3 hours.
4: You know, go ahead. That makes me wonder, like, with the asparagus. You can eat asparagus, and 30 minutes later or less, you can smell it in your pee.
2: Right.
4: How does that go through? How?
5: Again,
4: so quickly.
5: Like that too.
3: Yeah, well, the veggies are a lot of water.
4: I get it, but why?
2: We eat a lot of veggies don't smell it when you pee, except for asparagus.
3: No, but you're
2: my pee doesn't smell like corn.
3: My
2: poo does, though.
3: Yeah. No, your poo smells like poo.
4: Yeah, he's right.
2: Okay, mixed with corn if you get close
3: enough
2: to it.
3: Corn actually smells pretty good when it's by itself.
4: But I mean, I'm not questioning why. I'm just questioning the speed of it. How does that smell make it into your peas so quick?
2: And why is it that smells?
3: Well, I think that gets broken down.
2: You could have broccoli and it doesn't smell like, your piss doesn't smell like broccoli.
3: And the nutrients. Yeah, I don't know what it is about asparagus.
2: Right.
4: Well, how does it take so long for the actual food to get through your system, but the farts can push through so much faster?
2: They do. I know. Yeah, it's glorious most of the time.
3: Well, because it's air.
2: Yeah.
3: The other stuff is solid and needs to get worked on.
2: Right.
3: I will notice.
4: Air just pushes right through.
3: My piss smells funny when I drink too much coffee.
2: Oh, really? Okay.
4: Yeah, I've noticed that.
3: If you overload on coffee. I also was late yesterday during a break. I came in late during the break, and this is the reason.
2: What happened? Did you have a bathroom incident?
3: No, I was just, it took a little too long in the bathroom.
2: Oh, you got back a little late
3: in
2: the show,
3: I came in about 10 seconds. Seconds late because coffee triggers the gastrocolic reflex, and that's what had happened to me. I was drinking my coffee.
2: And what happened?
3: And the gastrocolic reflex kicked in.
2: Just a little butt action, what?
3: Yeah, I had to go poop.
2: Oh, okay.
3: Yeah.
2: Oh, yeah. Well, you guys that smoke cigarettes always heard a coffee to cigarette makes everybody poo, right?
3: I'm of that school of thought.
5: It happens sometimes.
2: Yeah.
5: But sometimes it's immediate.
2: Do cigarettes have anything to do with that, or is it just the coffee?
5: It's got
2: to
5: be both.
2: Yeah, it must be both. Because everybody I've ever known that smoked, which is a lot of people in my life, they would always say that if they had a smoke and a coffee, they had to go poo right there.
3: I don't know if nicotine really does that.
2: Yeah, I know, but it's just one of those situations.
3: It might be in your head, but there's science that says the coffee does.
5: Something about that combination is...
2: Yeah.
3: Gastrocolic reflex.
2: Look it up, pussy. See if there's tobacco and coffee make you poo quicker.
4: What if you added in a bump of Coke?
2: Well, with Todd, it's immediate.
3: Me, right? Especially if a guy loaded it up with baby laxatives.
2: And he always did back in those days. Yeah.
4: Coffee, cigarettes, and a bump of Coke every morning.
2: I would just hold the mirror under Todd's nose.
5: Just take that into the bathroom.
3: The gastrocolic reflex is a natural process where eating and drinking causes a wave of contractions to move stool toward the rectum. So that's why you have to poop after you drink coffee.
2: Who's this on the phone?
3: And if you eat something, it triggers it even quicker.
2: Oh, yeah.
3: Yeah. So if you're just drinking coffee alone and you're thinking, whoa, why am I not pooping? Well, then me eat something and that'll hasten things.
2: Hasten.
3: This is our buddy Joe America.
2: Hey, Joe.
6: Hey. Hey, good morning.
2: Morning, brother.
6: It sounds like I'm going to have to adjust my schedule. Let's say I sit down and have a steak, you know, maybe, I don't know, 16-ounce steak, little bitty steak.
2: I've seen your Facebook posts. I've commented on the steaks you've been eating. Yes, they're big.
6: Right. So that takes how many hours to digest?
2: 4 to 6.
3: Yeah, but what about a 16-ouncer? Are you actually eating them 16 ounces at a time? Or I got to believe you got a little leftover, don't you?
6: We get some leftover. I don't have the edge I used to have. I used to be able to do that and then have another one. But now I'm thinking, if I'm having that at 5 o'clock, I need to have breakfast before I go to bed.
2: Yeah.
4: That's exactly what you should take away from this, Joe.
6: Yeah. I'm not eating enough.
2: Be careful driving, buddy. I know you probably got to go right now, right?
6: Yeah. I'm driving right. I'm going to get some food.
2: Love you, buddy. Miss you, man.
6: See you too. Bye-bye.
3: Let the record show we named Joe America before everybody started naming everything America.
5: True.
3: And I think all these other things, it just kind of cheapens. It dilutes the real Joe America.
2: Right.
3: So that's my objection.
2: He was named after Joe the plumber, that jackass that tried to run as just a regular dude somewhere in Ohio like 20 years ago.
3: Did he try to run?
2: Well, he was Joe the plumber. They wanted him to run. He stood up somewhere. This is back even before Trump.
5: Sarah Palin inspired.
2: It was that, what was that group that didn't want you to pay any taxes at all?
5: The Tea Party,
2: right. It was a Tea Party guy. He stood up at some event and his name was Joe the plumber. And then Todd started calling Joe America. And it stuck, man. So Joe said, Joe's been Joe America probably almost 20 years. Yeah. So he's the original Joe America. Nothing to do with what's happening now with all the fake naming of stuff. That's Joe's real name.
4: The coffee and cigarettes thing, by the way.
2: Is it cigarettes involved at all?
4: They both have apparently chemical stimulants that actually do speed up the muscle contractions.
3: Is it the nicotine
4: digestive?
3: Or something or some other poison in the tobacco?
4: Nicotine.
3: Oh, okay.
4: Binds to the receptors in the body that activate the parasympathetic nerve system, which controls rest and digestion, and it prompts release of other things that increase the muscle contractions in your intestines to push waste forward. So, yeah.
3: Right.
2: Did you ever, anybody ever try coffee and poppers? Would that go right through you?
5: We have to call Dad.
4: Yeah. Something tells me he's done that one.
2: Because your butt's going to go wide open on that one.
3: Yeah, I don't know.
5: I think he's in a meeting for that.
3: Causes any kind of reflex, though. I think you just get a little head buzz, and it loosens up your sphincter a little bit, I've been told.
2: Were you walking funny to the bathroom the other day, Todd? Yesterday? Was it yesterday?
3: No. Well, okay. I mean, I always walk funny. But I was walking in a normal fashion.
2: Okay, got it. So you weren't clenching then?
3: No, right? It wasn't one of those where I had to hurry.
2: Had to run out.
4: And you didn't have to drop your headphones in the middle of a segment or anything.
2: which everybody's had to do before on this show. Yeah, and I haven't had to do it here yet. And I got a bathroom right there. I get a mic extension. I can just sit in there. Yeah,
4: I can honestly say
5: I'm surprised
4: never
5: you haven't.
2: What was that? I know.
3: You could just sit on a bucket.
2: Yeah, nobody would know. But the toilet is right here.
5: We'd know.
4: Your speech cadence would be a little different.
2: Right. Yes, it would.
5: Yeah, you'd be like a Florida man.
3: Yeah, your face would be a little contorted.
2: A Florida man. All right.
4: And then he'd end up liking it, and he'd want to do it all the time, and then we'd have to deal with that.
2: We have a phone number, too. What's the number there, Todd?
3: 877-931-4868. And if you like to put, the letters with the numbers,
2: right.
3: 877-931-4TNT. Put that in your contact list.
2: Anytime you hear us on the show, because a lot of people listen to the show via the podcast, and you can comment on anything we talked about in the past, 6-8 months, whatever. We'll always bring it back up if you want to talk about it. Come on back.
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3: For all you people that still think you're young, Nirvana's Nevermind came out 35 years ago today.
4: You didn't need to do that.
3: Red Hot Chili Peppers, Blood Sugar Sex Magik, 35 years ago today.
4: Yeah, what was 91?
3: Tribe Called Quest, The Low End Theory, 35 years ago today. The Pixies, I can't.

0: Trompe Le Monde 35 years ago today.
1: Well, and I think 91 was also the Black Album, Use Your Illusion 1 and 2.
0: Right.
1: Maybe Pearl Jam 10.
0: So don't ever don't ever make fun of older people than you, because you're going to be there someday. And that Nirvana one's hitting people pretty hard 35 years ago.
1: Yeah.
0: Yeah.
1: Well, hearing Smells Like Teen Spirit on classic rock radio.
0: Oh, yeah, of course. Yeah.
2: Wait, it's insane all those albums came out on the same day.
0: That's the same day. And Brian Adams' Wake Up the Neighbors, too, is one of them on that same day.
1: That's a good album, too.
0: Yeah. So, yeah, that was 35 years ago today.
1: You think there's a lot of hair bands that look at this day, that day in history, and go, damn it.
0: Oh, yeah.
3: There's 40 years of those, yeah. In Pearl Jam history. Yeah. August 27th of 91 is when 10 came out.
1: Okay, yeah, I thought it was 91. Yeah, yeah. Yeah, there was like a half a dozen like stone cold classic albums that came out in 91.
0: Right.
3: I don't think they've topped that effort since.
0: Oh, no way.
1: No. They've had some other good records, but 10 is an all-timer.
2: But I don't think anything will ever happen like with what Nevermind did.
0: Changed music, right? Yeah.
2: And it made it really hard for hair bands for a while.
0: Yeah, it did.
1: Yeah.
0: It did. They all made a comeback. I mean, they're all playing live. I mean, it's especially after like 2000, and they all started packing stadiums.
2: The they had to wait.
3: Radio was in a little transition then.
0: Mm-hmm. Right, right.
1: Well, and there's also a few examples of hair bands that tried to make a grunge-ish record. It was like, don't do that.
0: Didn't work.
1: Don't do that.
0: But all those bands kind of got the last laugh. They started packing stadiums again, you know. All of them are all doing really well. They're all classic rock. Even the earlier grunge bands are all still kicking ass, too.
2: The Low End Theory is a great album,
0: When they get to go outside and do stuff. Yeah.
3: Right. Everybody loves nostalgia.
0: Yeah, that's true. That's true.
2: Blood Sugar Sex Magik, it's still crazy to me that Soul to Squeeze was not on that album.
0: Have you watched a documentary about those guys yet? It's so good.
2: Is it the Funky Monks about the making of Blood Sugar Sex Magik?
0: The documentary about the Chili Peppers. If you like the band, you'll love the documentary.
1: Netflix.
0: It's great.
2: I actually listened to Blood Sugar Sex Magik again recently. Yeah. I was like doing some cleats. I had a hard time with the Chili Peppers for a while because a lot of the songs when he's like, bing, bang, bang, bang, bang, bang.
0: I'm
2: like,
0: he gets abused a lot.
2: What are we doing
0: really
2: here?
0: Yeah, yeah. He's got a great band, but he sings gibberish.
2: He kind of became a parody of himself at some point.
0: He kind of did.
3: With his scatting.
0: Yeah. Mm-hmm.
1: And he never spits fire.
0: Yeah.
2: No, he doesn't even paint his face.
0: Oh, yeah, he gets a lot of abuse. Not just from you, Nick. There's a lot of people that don't like the way he sings in that band because I think he's fine.
2: But that album, doing that a little bit. But
0: yeah, but he went further on, right.
2: There was an Onion headline once that said the Red Hot Chili Peppers accidentally write song about Connecticut.
1: Wrong C state.
0: That dude's 62 and his woman's like 25 or something like that.
1: Yeah, you can do that.
0: He likes him young.
2: He's been getting crap, too, because in his autobiography, he just wrote about having sex with a 14-year-old girl.
0: Yeah, he did. But he was also, 19 at the time?
3: Oh, yeah. You still don't write about
2: that. He was a little older than that. Yeah, it's also...
1: And maybe keep that one yourself.
2: Right. Like, to put it in the book?
3: Right. Let me tell you about the statutory rape portion of my life.
0: Right. Yeah, groupies were young then, you know.
2: But he had a very odd upbringing with his dad.
0: Oh, yeah.
2: Wasn't his dad, like...
0: Dad was an actor and a drug addict. Yeah, mom wasn't around. Actually, watch the documentary. It talks about all their earlier lives, him and Flea and everybody. Yeah.
2: Yeah. That Funky Monks is, I like that a lot. It just shows only the making of Blood Sugar Sex Magik.
0: Okay.
2: It's like black and white. It shows them like banging on trash cans and this whole thing.
0: If you're a fan, you got to watch the doc, man. The doc is so good.
2: Chad Smith wouldn't stay with them. They all just went to live in this big house to record that album.
0: Right.
2: And he stayed one night. I don't even know if he made it through the first night. He's like, he saw a ghost or something. He's like, I'll meet you guys here in the mornings. I'm not staying here.
0: I'm out of here. There's a ghost. There's a ghost. All right, you want to know the deadliest battle? This is more history, but it's cool history, I think, because I didn't know this.
3: It's cool when a bunch of guys die.
0: Well, it's the deadliest battle in the 100,000 people died in this battle.
3: A battle, not a war?
1: Some crusades thing or something?
2: A million?
0: No, yeah, some of the older ones go back crusade area stuff, but this is they call it one battle, but I'm not sure how long it lasted. But it says Battle of Stalingrad. It's World War II. 1,100,000 deaths during the Battle of Stalingrad. That's crazy. And then World War I is the next one, the Battle of Somme or something.
3: Oh, that's a long battle.
0: Is that a long battle, the Battle of Stalingrad?
3: The Stalingrad one. Lasted over 5.5 months.
0: Yeah.
1: Yeah.
0: It was one battle, though.
3: Just the one battle.
0: They call it one battle.
1: Yeah, this says 6 months, 2 weeks,
0: 1,100,000 people died dead.
2: How do you bury that many people?
0: Just talk about how lucky you are to be alive. Anybody listening to this program right right now. These poor 18-year-old kids, 17-year-old kids, at all these wars we fought over the years.
1: Yeah. Thank you, drone warfare.
0: Yeah. Well, just to, you know, thank, there wasn't, you didn't go, when you guys turned 17, there wasn't a world war, you know?
2: No.
0: Battle of Somme, that's World War I. I'm pronouncing that right, S-O-M-M-E.
3: There weren't even any good terrorist organizations to join.
0: No.
3: Yeah, when we were young.
0: 1916, 300,000 deaths.
3: Yeah. Right, right. Yeah, no one to teach you guerrilla warfare.
0: Yeah, yeah. And everybody remembers the Battle of Hastings. That was in took place in Nebraska.
1: That was going to say.
2: Fight over Kool-Aid?
0: In 1066, that was the Norman Conquest. Yeah, your boys, Todd, right? Are Norman Northmen? Or, is that what they are?
1: No,
0: Norman?
1: That'd be Norsemen.
0: Yeah, it is Norsemen. 104,000 people died in that one.
2: That's weird.
0: No, 10,000 people died in that one. Excuse me, right?
1: Zeros are hard.
0: Yeah, yeah. When you screenshot these, they have letters, they have stuff covering it half the time.
3: The Battle of Stalingrad, I'm looking at more than... Yeah, because you're just
0: 1,100,000 deaths, it says.
3: That's just Soviet casualties.
0: Wow.
3: Those are just Russians, the Axis.
0: I didn't know that.
3: Lost 800,000 people.
1: That's almost 2 million.
3: Yeah. Yeah. Well, plus, it is 2 million plus 40,000 residents.
1: Plus, just to keep the battle going for 6 months, just continue. Like, well,
0: nobody could get their birthday off. Yeah. A couple days.
1: Right.
0: Off.
1: Yeah. At some point, maybe 2 or 3 months in, didn't both sides just go, you know what? I'm tired. Let's just not.
2: Right. What are you doing tomorrow? Brutal warfare again?
1: Yeah. You go that way, we'll go this way, and we'll just forget this all happened.
0: A couple days off. Wait, let's even call them. Let's call them and say they're tired too. Yeah. Let's take a week off. You know,
1: we're out of stuff. Right.
2: It's Easter weekend.
0: We'll see you in a week from Monday.
1: Let's call this battle a draw.
0: Yeah.
3: 2 million soldiers and only 40,000 citizens.
1: That's pretty good.
3: Yeah, so as far as numbers go, that's minimum collateral damage.
0: Well, obviously people die. You kill a lot more people when you're firing big guns and bombs at people, because it just goes back to there's some BC battles here, you know. The Battle of Guamanella, that's Alexander the Great, 90,000. That's 90,000 people that were probably killed by, I don't know, rocks tied to sticks.
3: Yeah. By catapults. Yeah.
0: And maybe swords, too, maybe.
1: Guamanella sounds like something you get from bad guac.
0: Yeah. I wanted to say Battle of Guacamole. It's what it looks like, basically, yeah.
3: Yeah, they all died by a mace to the head.
0: Every one of them, man.
3: Yeah, I'm sure there was a lot of hand-to-hand in that.
0: Oh, totally. Yeah.
1: Oh, that man, watching the Odyssey, man, there's multiple people that get, they get killed, you know, 4, 5, 6 arrows to the torso. It's like, oh, that's just brutal, man.
0: Yeah, you hope the first one takes you out, you know.
2: Mm-hmm. You're the slow bleed.
0: Yeah. Yeah, we're laughing.
2: We were just at a cemetery. There was a headstone that was there. The person had lived from 1810 to 1870 something. That's crazy.
0: Well, you know what? If you have a headstone someday, a couple hundred years, they're going to look at yours and say, that's crazy.
2: Yeah, but I guess we lived through, 9-11, but I think that's different. The Civil War was...
0: Oh, I know.
2: I can't imagine living through that, and especially, the cemetery was here, so the person probably lived in Nebraska.
0: Right.
2: Do you read? Do you go fight? Your state's not really...
0: Yeah, I wonder that, too. Obviously, around here, Civil War graves are everywhere, including my great-great-grandfather. I went and saw that grave about 2 years ago. I finally found it, a small cemetery about 20 miles from here, and it's weird to see it because
3: he died when
0: he died in the early 1900s because he made it through the war, obviously, but it's just seeing
1: is
0: that
1: Grandpa
0: gravestone.
1: Pancake
0: right. Yeah, no Grandpa no. Pancake died
1: because he's got two graves. Yep. Yeah. Bottom half, top or left, right,
2: this headstone's cut in half too.
0: Grandpa Pancake has a grave around here too, and I gotta go find it now you brought that up.
2: Have some breakfast there
0: one. Yeah. What was that? Yeah,
2: breakfast there.
0: It's half. Yeah, he's half. I think his upper body's in one hole, and his other body's in another.
1: But you're right. I mean, historically speaking, in a historical context, we as a species are very soft right now.
0: You guys grew up in Nebraska and Iowa, for that matter. What were the Civil War? Were you taught that? Because I was taught. I know you were taught it, but. What happens if you're like you said, you're an 18, 20-year-old guy in Nebraska? Did you join the cavalry to fight in the Civil War? Does anybody know?
1: I don't
0: you
1: think
0: guys
1: they brought
0: this?
1: That up. They just gave us the broad strokes of the war and
0: the
1: battles.
0: Actual war, right?
2: I'm sure you
0: where
2: could.
0: Where most battles were back east, right?
3: You could probably pick your side.
2: Yeah.
1: You're a free agent.
2: I remember learning about the Civil War and being relieved that Nebraska wasn't part of the Confederacy.
0: Well, that's the thing about that. Missouri was Confederate, but Kansas is not. Kansas was a Union.
2: Wasn't it Chris Porter?
0: That whole history is amazing because they're right beside each other.
3: It's the border war.
0: Right.
2: Yeah. I didn't know about that until Chris Porter mentioned it, that the reason Missouri has that extra little tail at the end was so they could be in the Confederacy.
0: Oh,
2: because
0: really?
2: You had to be under, like your state had to be part of like a certain latitude or whatever.
3: You mean the boot?
2: Yeah.
3: The boot in the southeast corner? I didn't know that either.
0: Well, back.
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22: Eyes
1: around 71 and foggy early today under overcast skies, southeasterly winds 8 to 15 miles per hour. Cloudy skies again tonight, slight chance for showers, lows around 57. Cloudy skies expected tomorrow, showers likely, high temperatures reach up to 66. From the Weatherology Weather Center, I'm meteorologist Jennifer Wojcicki on Rock 95. Right now, it's 60 degrees.
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2: Hey, for every story out there about alcohol being down, which is true in a lot of cases, Ole Miss sold $900,000 in alcohol for the LSU game.
3: Wow.
2: Yep. $900,000. That means that wasn't... That doesn't count what they drank, you know, in the Grove. It's what they sold, you know, for the stadium. $900,000.
3: It's just in the stadium.
2: That's in the stadium, because that's not counting everybody's pregame.
3: Yeah.
2: And I was watching that. They were there. Their game day was there that day, and that game was at 7 o'clock at night. The actual game, 7:30, maybe 8. I forget when it was. And they were there talking to, you know, because that tailgating is pretty cool in the Grove. And like a lot of places are, but they're so early. These one guy, he set up his whole thing. They were interviewing the guy, and he was there at 5:30. And there's some younger people hanging out with him, so I'm guessing they could probably make it till 7:30. But half that crowd were probably just passed out in the camper by 4. Yeah. Wake me up when the kickoff happens.
3: That sounds like a good day for a Borg.
2: Yeah. Exactly. Oh, what were those things again? What was a Borg?
4: The big gallon.
3: Blackout something, rage gallon.
4: Yeah.
2: We talked about when my daughter was in college. She told us what it was,
3: like,
2: right?
3: The gallon in the milk jug, or like a big water. I need to get with water, and then you pour some of the water out, put a substantial amount of booze in there, and then like a liquid IV or something like that.
2: What was the Borgs? Are they still happening with kids now?
4: You got it right, Nick.
3: Blackout Rage Gallon.
4: Blackout Rage Gallon, mixed drink made in a plastic gallon jug, generally containing water, vodka, flavored drink mix such as Mio or Kool-Aid, and sometimes an electrolyte mix such as Pedialyte.
2: Surprised we didn't try that. I could have done that.
5: Well, that kind of came and went in a hurry, didn't it?
2: Yeah, that was when my daughter was in college a couple years ago. She told us about those. You don't hear about it much. Yeah,
4: late 22, early 23, it said it kind of had its time on TikTok.
5: And then they figured out we don't need to drink a gallon of vodka.
4: Yeah.
2: Well, no, it was water mixed with the Todd.
5: I know.
2: So it wasn't a whole gallon.
5: Yeah.
2: And yes, we do.
3: What if that, like, people emerging from the pandemic, like, you know what? I just make a giant cocktail.
2: That was probably
3: and walk around with this. Let's go.
2: And stay hydrated, too.
5: Yeah, but they don't give a stat of how many people died of alcohol poisoning because of Borg, but I guarantee you there was one or two.
3: Oh,
2: yeah. They made them too heavy.
5: Well, you know, some senior in high school, freshman in college.
2: Right.
5: Never really partied before.
2: Right.
5: Once
2: drank a whole Borg. Right.
5: Yeah, give me a Borg.
2: Yeah.
4: Yeah, according to this, the actual mixture, you pour out half the gallon of water. So it's a half gallon of water, and then a full fifth of vodka.
3: That's crazy.
4: And then you add in your Kool-Aid or Crystal Light, and then your Pedialyte or Liquid IV. So it's safe, you know.
5: it's
2: not safe, but I wonder how long it would take me to drink one.
5: We were way ahead of that.
3: It's only one way to find out.
2: No,
5: when I was at Arizona State, they allowed one concert venue, allowed you to bring in like a plastic jug.
2: Right.
5: You know, and it usually people brought in.
2: I remember the plastic jugs at concerts too.
5: Right.
2: Yeah.
5: So we would get like a Sunny D jug, pour half of it out, put vodka in.
2: Yep.
5: I remember passing out at a go-go show. Because I drank the whole damn thing.
4: Yeah, the line here, this drink has been touted as a hangover remedy or harm reduction strategy, supposedly counteracting the effects of alcohol with water and electrolytes, but these claims are not grounded in scientific evidence.
3: Well, you wouldn't have to pour a whole fifth in there.
4: Well, if you want to do it correctly, apparently.
2: Well, here's the deal. Pour a fifth in there, and if you have any self-control at all, sip on that all day while you're still like you're eating a hot dog at the tailgate. You're eating some food. I wonder. I would never try it now, but I could probably do that if I didn't drink it quick.
3: I imagine we could throughout the day,
2: because I drink, you know, shots of vodka to me, or, you know, everything for me is a double. So how many shots are in a fifth?
4: 16.
2: Okay, well, I could do 4 to 6 shots like that. And I'm not hammered, you know.
4: So apparently,
3: for the whole day, if you're tailgating
2: all day with water, electrolytes,
3: that's like 8 doubles all day.
2: Yeah,
4: yes, but also if you have a drink in your hand,
2: it'd be quicker, right?
4: You're going to drink it.
2: Somebody would have to be in control of my jug and bring it out and hand it to me every hour. Sip some now, Mike, and then put it back.
3: Right. Well, you could throughout the day. You could put a little pieces of ice in there to keep it cold? Like, you're just going to have a warm drink.
2: Whatever you're
3: going to
2: do. Yeah, you're still drinking a fifth either way, so you're right. Might as well fancy it up a little bit.
3: Yeah, this weren't there some safety concerns before this, too? If, like, a girl's at a frat party, she's not getting drinks from people the whole time. She just has her own drink with a cap.
2: We have four Borgs in front of us at the live show, and we finish it before the end. Jim Sucks is going to hate that.
3: We could maybe go half Borg.
5: I did that a couple years ago.
2: You did it, Todd.
5: Yeah.
4: Apparently, there was an
2: email. Take a over the live show right now at etix.com. Right.
5: No electrolytes.
4: 2023.
2: That's my problem. My Borgs don't involve electrolytes.
5: Give me a vodka Borg. Hold the electrolytes, please.
4: March 2023, University of Massachusetts Amherst, the annual St. Patrick's Day celebration. 46 students hospitalized.
2: Wow.
4: Transported to the hospital in 32 separate ambulances, a record in the history of the annual event.
2: From the, where was it again, puss?
4: University of Massachusetts Amherst.
2: Oh, Amherst, okay. UMass, okay.
5: That's the main campus.
4: Okay. 46 students, 32 ambulances, and it was all attributed to Borgs.
5: The $900,000 worth of alcohol they sold at Vaught Hemingway Stadium in Oxford, Mississippi is a record. Shattering Tennessee's record from 2022, where they sold $700,000 worth of booze. Oh, no. Here's another one. Texas against Georgia. 2025, $957,000.
3: Wow.
5: Last year, the University of Nebraska sold $4.3 million worth of booze.
2: And remember, people tried to stop that forever?
5: And
2: the fans were still bitch. We don't need to be drinking like that.
5: I'm surprised the teetotaler in charge didn't die then.
2: Yeah.
4: Yes, but you got to buy better players, and you need more money.
2: Yeah, you do got to buy better players.
5: 4.3 might get you a quarterback.
4: Right. Mm-hmm. That's the same reason you're seeing all these stadiums, college stadiums, putting concerts in.
2: Right.
5: Do they sell mixed drinks at Memorial Stadium?
3: I don't think so. Are there any colleges where you can get a mixed drink?
2: I don't know.
4: Maybe canned cocktails.
2: Yeah, but it's still a mixed drink.
4: Yeah, right. But I mean, they're not gonna make it right there.
2: I don't know. I've been to Beaver Stadium a few times, but I just drank beer there, so I don't even know. Good point.
5: Yeah,
2: and, in Kansas, I drank beer in Kansas too.
5: At Sun Devil, all I've ever had is beer.
2: Yeah. And the Huskers only been beer for how many? Besides the sweets,
3: this might be the second year.
2: People in the sweets drank the whole time we were up there. I saw that. You know. But this is only the second year?
4: I think so.
2: Okay, good. Mm-hmm. You should. How many schools are left that don't do it?
4: Not many.
5: There's a handful.
2: There's a couple. There's a handful, right?
3: I bet BYU.
5: Yeah.
2: Oh, yeah.
5: That's one of them.
4: Liberty Bibbity.
3: Do they even sell Coke there?
2: Probably not. It's got
3: Coca-Cola.
2: Caffeine.
3: Coca-Cola?
4: No. Oh, I thought
5: maybe not.
4: Yeah, they might. That is a stimulant.
2: Yeah, but there's non-Mormons in the crowd, and they want to make money, too, so they probably do sell Coke.
3: But it still makes Jesus mad.
2: He apparently a lot of things make him mad.
5: Well, it depends.
2: Getting nailed
5: to
2: a cross pissed him off, right? Should have. Yeah.
5: No, he was happy to die.
2: Oh, that's right. I forgot.
3: Surprising, he still wants to come back after that.
2: No, he's not going to because it's a myth. But that's okay. You stay with that.
3: You're fine. You stay here on the ground.
2: Yeah.
5: Bring him
4: now.
5: Down.
4: You're hedging your bets.
5: Liberty, Bibberty.
2: Yeah, now you're doing it. Right. Yeah.
5: They don't sell beer at the University of Utah, and they don't sell it at Utah State either.
2: Okay.
5: And Baylor, they don't sell beer, but Baylor might be in. Or is it Texas Tech? Is it Lubbock that's in a dry county?
2: But Texas Tech's got to sell booze, man.
5: Yeah, but not if it's a dry county, so that must not be
2: maybe
5: a dry
2: they passed
5: county.
2: A thing that you could do it in the stadium.
5: Baylor might be in a dry county.
3: That sucks. That means Patrick Mahomes had to go out of his way to get Coors Light when he was in college.
2: Nick's autistic, by the way.
4: All right.
3: The breaking news.
2: Only when it comes to the Chiefs facts.
4: Yeah. Right. Where does that fall on the spectrum?
2: You're worried about the belly on your quarterback from Coors Light. Exactly.
5: No, well, just Lubbock. Not a dry county or city anymore.
3: Okay, good.
5: They changed that when Mahomes moved in.
2: But it was Baylor. I think you're right, Todd. Can you drink in Baylor?
5: No,
4: Waco.
5: They don't sell it at the stadium at, I don't know, if
2: that's,
5: Waco.
2: That's the Jesus stuff. You mentioned Liberty Bibbity. They probably don't sell booze there either.
4: Yeah,
5: they don't.
2: Although Christians drink, the Catholics drink like crazy, but the other Christians don't.
4: They sell it at Notre Dame?
2: They have to at Notre Dame now.
4: Touchdown, Jesus.
2: Catholics drink like fish.
4: Yeah.
5: Waco's not a dry county anymore. Those seem to be going by the wayside.
4: Because it's stupid?
2: Yeah.
5: Yeah.
4: You know?
3: So Dry County, does that mean that you just can't purchase booze?
2: Or right.
4: Is it, yeah.
2: You can drink it.
3: You can still possess it.
2: Right.
5: They just don't sell it. There's nowhere to buy your alcohol in a Dry County.
2: Right.
5: I think Kansas used to have quite a few of those, and I think they're going by the wayside as well.
3: Well, they're missing out on a lot of tax money.
5: Because exactly. I always remember having trouble finding my buddy, like, whiskey on a Sunday morning as we were driving down to the drag race.
2: Chris Christopherson song, by the way, whiskey on a Sunday morning, right? Come on back.
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7: From the newsroom, I'm Alex Carminati. A Crookston Home Care Service accused of failing to perform timely background checks says they actually did perform them on time. An original report said that Independence Plus Incorporated hired three employees in the early 2010s who had contact with clients that didn't have their background checks completed until this year. Administrator Glenn Baranski emphasizes that background checks for those individuals were done before a new system was introduced.
8: The individuals were hired a long time ago. Under NetStudy criminal background system, they came on, they worked, they fulfilled all the requirements. In 2018, the state of Minnesota moved the state programs. All state program employees had to go through a different Net Study called Net Study 2.0. Those three individuals I was cited for.
7: Baranski also says the three employees didn't have their background checks into the new system, and that Independence Plus was given a $600 fine for it. From the newsroom, I'm Alex Carminati.
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21: Electric. Highs around 71 and foggy early today under overcast skies, southeasterly winds 8 to 15 miles per hour. Cloudy skies again tonight, slight chance for showers, lows around 57. Cloudy skies expected tomorrow, showers likely, high temperatures reach up to 66. From the Weatherology Weather Center, I'm meteorologist Jennifer Wojcicki on Rock 95. Right now, it's 60 degrees.
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4: All right, you mentioned, Todd, you're not a roadside attraction guy. Here's the tier list for roadside attractions. Go Now. That's the top one. The world's largest ball of twine.
5: Pass.
4: That's in Kansas, right?
6: I think so. I think they have a big ball of
4: Center
6: twine.
4: Center City, Kansas.
6: Okay, there's also a big ball of twine somewhere in Minnesota.
4: That's the world's largest is Center City, Kansas.
5: One of them's
4: got
5: to be the biggest.
4: Right.
6: Yeah. I believe Weird Al sings a song about the biggest ball of
4: twine. It says, go now. That's go now.
6: This is urgent.
4: Yes.
6: But that big ball of twine isn't going anywhere.
4: I know, but you just go look at it and say, okay, we've seen it, and move on? Okay. South of the border, Dylan.
5: I wonder what kind of like fire protection they have for that.
4: I do remember this. I was at this place. Yeah.
6: They probably got to coat it with something.
5: So if that thing starts on fire, your lives are ruined.
4: Right.
5: Careers are over.
6: Yep.
4: Second on the go now list, south of the border. That's in Dillon, South Carolina. I've been there as a kid. We should drive that way with the family. So that's a big, it looks like a big.
6: What is it? A bunch of Southerners dress up?
4: They call it south of the border, but it's kind of Mexican themes, restaurants and weird stuff. I don't remember. It's been a long time.
7: So cultural appropriation land?
4: Yeah. Bucky's. Yeah. Bucky's is one of them. That's a go now. Now, you guys are going to be able to go to one in a couple of years, right? It's going to be one right out the road from you
5: yes.
4: guys, right? Okay.
5: Yeah.
4: Are you excited about that, Nick?
5: Yes.
6: Yeah. Unless they make us spokespeople, I'm not real excited about it.
7: Yeah, I don't find myself going out of my way for a gas station.
5: No. Oh, it's not going to be out of the way.
4: Yeah. Especially, Suckies. The ploy's called Suckies. Remember I did that bit on it?
6: Gas station that sues everybody.
7: Right.
4: Todd, this is in Bolin, Arizona. It's called The Thing. With a question mark. What is that? What is that roadside attraction?
6: Spell me Bolin.
4: B-O-W-L-I-N.
6: I have no idea where that is.
4: It's go now. Oh, by the way, I didn't know. Then, and the last one on the go now of the world's of roadside attractions is I didn't know this is a town, Chartlesville, Pennsylvania.
5: Oh,
6: that's also,
5: you should live there.
7: I was gonna say, isn't that wherever you are?
4: Roadside America. I think I've heard of that.
6: The thing is a travel center, and it's in between Phoenix and Tucson. Yeah, I've driven by it 100 times and
4: never stopped.
6: Not bothered to pull in.
4: Okay, these are worth a stop. The Corn Palace in Mitchell, South Dakota.
5: I've driven by it.
6: Yeah, I've driven by it too.
5: Never been in. That's a place you just take a picture of the outside and
6: it's just a place covered in corn. I don't know what they cover it up with. Otherwise, the birds would be pecking at it constantly.
4: Yeah. Wall Drug in Walls, South Dakota worth a stop.
6: Don't bother.
5: No.
6: I suppose if you're going to the Black Hills for the first time,
4: right,
6: and you see, I guess there's billboards like in Boston, because it's right along Interstate 90, and they start advertising, 10,000 miles away.
4: Yeah. So. Oh yeah, I've seen that. Yeah. My dad stopped the Wall Drug in the Corn Palace.
6: With his
4: grandkids.
6: I guess you got to go there once if you're on your way to Mount Rushmore.
5: You see so many billboards, you have to stop. And really, you get there, and if you're interested in a bunch of convenience stores and souvenir shops all lined up next to each other,
4: is that what Wall Drug is?
6: That's what it is.
4: Got it.
5: Just over and over and over.
7: But for the love of God, don't put the bumper sticker on your car.
4: Right. Well, no, it's just worth a stop.
5: I think that's some sort of cult.
4: Yeah. All right, look this one up, Puss. Margate City, New Jersey. Lucy, the world's largest elephant.
5: Is it living?
4: Don't know. Don't know. I know where Margate is, but I don't know. Maybe Jimmy Casino
7: is. It's a 6-story, 90-ton, elephant-shaped historic building located in Margate City, New Jersey.
6: That's just a big building.
4: That's under worth a stop. How about this place? This is Amarillo, Texas. The Cadillac Ranch.
6: Oh, do they have a couple of Cadillacs stuck in the ground?
4: Nah, I'm just telling. I don't know. It doesn't tell me what these are. It just gives me the logo of what this is and where it ranks on what you should do for roadside attractions.
5: Sounds like a brothel.
4: Yeah, it does. Cadillac Ranch in Amarillo, Texas. And something called the Mystery Spot in Santa Cruz, California.
6: Oh, I've
4: not
6: bothered to go to that.
4: Okay.
6: But I think I was just a couple miles away from it. Yeah. There's some kind of optical illusion thing that goes on there, and it looks like something is rolling uphill. I forget the exact details, but I asked the bartender about it when I was in Santa Cruz, and she said, don't bother.
7: Yeah, you were right about the Cadillac Ranch, Todd. It is an art installation and sculpture in Amarillo, 10 Cadillacs from 1949 to 1963, buried nose first in the ground.
6: All right, that's their version of Car Henge.
7: Yeah, but they're not stacked and, you know, they're just...
6: They're not arranged like Stonehenge.
4: Nick would stop at all these because Nick's the road tried attraction guy. He likes to stop.
5: Yeah. Okay. I just want to get out of the car. Who cares
4: what's
5: there?
4: The tier, pretty cool. The world's largest peanut is in Dillsboro, North Carolina.
5: How big is that?
4: Don't know.
6: I did stop to pose.
4: Is it a building that's shaped like a peanut, like the elephant, or is it actual peanut? You walk up and see it, okay, it's a big peanut.
6: Yeah. And I only did this because of you.
4: Which one?
6: We were driving through Prince Edward Island in Canada.
4: What'd you stop for?
6: There was a potato manufacturing plant or something, and they had a giant potato out front. Really? I don't know if you recall me.
4: I knew you took a picture in front of it, right?
6: You that picture.
4: I do. Yeah. I remember that, yeah.
6: But, yeah, if it weren't for you, I wouldn't have stopped at that roadside attraction. I don't think it's a roadside attraction. I think it's just their mascot outside their place of business.
4: Is it a real peanut?
5: Peanut isn't even real.
4: It's not?
5: No. It's a monument. Like, I'd be interested to see, like, the actual biggest peanut.
4: Yeah. Yeah, you would. All right.
6: Yeah. it's probably not that big.
5: It's Jimmy Carter.
4: Todd, you ever been to Moab, Utah?
6: You're the most
4: well-traveled guy.
6: Is that hole-in-the-wall place?
4: Hole in the rock,
6: yeah.
4: What is it?
6: I think now it's a gift shop. But I think somebody used to live there at one time.
4: Was it a hole in a rock?
6: Yeah, they dug a, or blasted, I guess. I think
4: blasted
6: it was
4: a hole in that rock?
6: Yeah, okay. some guy's residence.
4: Casey, Illinois, this is under the tier of, by the way, pretty cool, has the world's tallest toilet.
5: How tall is it?
4: These all just describe why roadside attractions are just dumb.
7: Yeah, you're not selling me on a one.
4: I'm not. And by the way, these are the ones, the next two tiers are okay, I guess, and meh. All right.
5: Is this an American thing? Like, are they like European? Like,
4: I think it's an American thing.
5: Cow.
4: Yeah. I really think it's more
6: That's
4: of an American
6: a good
4: American
6: question.
4: Thing.
6: Right. Because in Europe, they have actual history.
4: Todd, what's in Regent, North Dakota?
6: Oh, is that highway?
4: Enchanted Highway.
6: Yeah.
4: You're good at this game.
6: Somewhere between.
4: Is it pretty cool?
6: Dickinson, South Dakota, Dickinson, North Dakota, and the South Dakota border. Yeah. No, I've driven by that road several times, and it's a guy put up a bunch of sculptures. The road is full of sculptures, and I've driven by the road.
4: Okay.
6: And I've said no. I got to get to.
4: Here's something I might pull into just to have a conversation with somebody. Felicity, California, the Bigfoot Museum. I'd stop in that, right?
6: Is that close to where Bobcat filmed his
4: It must be.
6: Movie?
4: I wonder if it's that place.
6: What's the name of the town?
4: Felicity, California.
7: There are multiple Bigfoot museums around
4: this,
7: the country.
4: Okay, I'm sure there is. Yeah, this might be the best one, I guess. I don't know. Okay, this is okay, I guess. Stonehenge 2. Not Carhenge. That's out in Nebraska, right? Yeah. This is in Ingram, Texas, whatever the hell that is. Oh, Springfield, Missouri. You got the world's largest fork. Baker, California. Alien fresh jerky.
7: What, they make jerky out of aliens?
4: Yeah, I think they just call it that. It's a jerky place, obviously, right? King Kong at the Six Flags Adventure in Jackson, New Jersey, and the Leaning Tower of Niles. That's in Niles, Illinois. Now, here's the mad ones that sound actually more interesting than the other ones, I think. All right. White Post, Virginia features dinosaur land, which is not, that's probably not true because they don't exist right now, right?
5: No, that's Jurassic Park.
4: Lake Champlain in Vermont. Champy, the lake monster. I bet you can't see that. They probably say, somebody saw it in 75. One of those deals.
6: What, are they taking on a boat ride or something?
4: Don't know, man.
6: Or is there a sculpture of Champy?
4: Yeah, might be.
6: He's
4: might
6: the Loch Ness monster.
4: But once again, these are the mad ones.
6: Of Lake Champlain.
4: Nick might even pass these up, you know. The Twilight Zone Tower of Terror is in Kings Island, Ohio. And meh. Carhenge, Alliance, Nebraska.
5: I've always heard about that.
4: Zane I've never and seen. I, you guys ever seen it?
6: Carhenge on the way to Shadron, Nebraska, one time.
4: And, was it cool, Todd?
6: And we said that's 10 minutes of our time. We'll never get back.
5: 10 minutes.
7: Good call.
6: We should have kept going.
4: How long a drive is that from Omaha?
6: To get to Alliance?
4: Yeah.
6: Oh, it's probably 6 hours.
4: Oh no, I ain't seeing that.
5: Do you have to pay for that?
6: Five and a half, 6 hours. I don't believe we paid any kind of admission.
5: How do they make any money?
6: I don't know.
5: T-shirts and
6: this might just be a passion project for this guy.
7: Well, there's not really a lot of upkeep on Carhenge. They're there. They're not going anywhere.
6: You gotta dust it off every once in a while.
4: Right.
7: Doesn't the wind do that?
4: Yeah, it's kind of windy in Nebraska. Oh, so
6: Curly, Christy mentions in Chillicothe, Oklahoma, that's got the leg lamp from the Christmas Story.
4: It's the full size. It's like a size of a building or something like that?
6: No. It's just sitting on display in the middle of town.
7: The leg lamp?
6: Yeah. And I forget what connection Oklahoma has to the Christmas Story, but there is some kind of connection.
5: Yeah, and it looks like Europe does have roadside attractions, but it says they usually differ from the massive neon-lit dinosaur statues or giant balls of yarn found along highways in the United States. European ones tend to be more quirky local history, unusual natural formations, or strange functional art off the main driving routes.
4: All right.
7: Cool. Still a waste of time.
4: Right.
5: I don't know. It looks like there's a giant fork in Switzerland. That looks pretty cool.
4: I think I would just stop at various pubs in Europe. That's what I'd probably do. So that'd be my stops. My roadside attraction would be the next pub. Download the app, patronize all the advertisers, and more importantly, thank you for listening. We appreciate that.
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21: Highs around 71 and foggy early today under overcast skies, southeasterly winds 8 to 15 miles per hour. Cloudy skies again tonight. Slight chance for showers. Lows around 57. Cloudy skies expected tomorrow. Showers likely. High temperatures reach up to 66. From the Weatherology Weather Center, I'm meteorologist Jennifer Wojcicki on Rock 95. Right now, it's 60 degrees.
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1: So I was a plus one last night at an event my girlfriend's company had to go to because her company owns a suite at an arena in Hershey, Pennsylvania. And so you
2: were just another guy.
1: But here was I know
3: arm
1: was,
3: candy.
1: Yeah, I was arm candy. Yeah. She described me as a homeless guy with hairspray and jeans.
3: That's fair. I've seen that look.
1: There was a lot of you're seeing it right now.
3: Yeah.
1: Except for this is bedhead. So
3: it's not much.
1: So yeah, I didn't have to meet anybody because it was they owned a suite and the suite people had you to try out all the catering. So there was a bunch of great food and booze for free. So, but I got a name tag. Todd and I were talking about this off the air before. I'm not a name tag guy. I don't wear name tags. Even when I was doing radio stuff, I would never wear Tyler or Mike Tyler on a name tag.
2: Because people should recognize you, damn it.
1: Well, not where I'm at now. No, this is what I'm getting to in a second here. So I don't wear the name tag, no big deal. But it was a decent event because the food was great, blah, blah, blah. So she was talking to the guy that's running the suites, and because she had to do that and find out how to book these things, blah, blah, blah. And there was a guy that does play-by-play or somebody does the call for they have a minor league hockey team for the Capitals. The Hershey Bears. It's pretty big organization, been around for years. She's talking. I'm not around. I'm still over because I'm not going to. I said, you go talk. I'm not going to meet people. I'm just in the corner to get my booze. And actually, it was glorious because it's cool to not have to make small talk and just not know anybody. It's kind of a cool thing to do once in a while if you get a chance to do that.
3: Just be the recluse in the corner?
1: Pretty much, right. But there's a guy, and she's asking the guy what he does. And he's a typical-looking sports guy. He's probably about 55, 60, has got a khaki on and a vest with the name of the team on. And he's just, she tells me later, he's aghast that she didn't know who he was. And he goes, well, I've just moved here. I have no idea who you are. She goes, and he calls a guy and goes, hey, she doesn't even know who I am. Oh, and I wish I'd have been there. I would have said, you call a minor league hockey team.
3: Yeah.
1: I said, nobody gives an F, dude.
3: I don't know the guys that are calling the Stanley Cup Finals. Let alone minor league hockey.
1: It reminds me, when you're regionally famous or locally famous, a buddy of ours, this happened to Jimmy Casino once. He moved to town years ago. He was not from Omaha. And he was the first weekend there. He was placed on a big golf tournament because they needed somebody else to golf for the station. He was golfing, and he was in his foursome. Was a really, really locally famous anchor in our town. I mean, he'd been on the air for years. I think he still might be on. I think he just recently retired. It's not our buddy Rob though. It's another guy.
3: Oh, and
1: this guy is like you said. Wherever town you live in, that anchor, perfect hair. You know, square chin, that's that whole bit, you know. And
3: been through three or four co-anchors as they age out, and he doesn't.
1: Whatever, he's the famous anchor. Anybody in town would recognize this guy. And, James doesn't care. And he goes, so what do you do? He goes, he was just taken aback by that. He goes, well, I'm an anchor. So I'm mad. I don't watch anything. He kind of played along like he was just messing with the dude, saying he didn't know who the guy was. He didn't know who the guy was. He did not know who the guy was. And even after that, he said, I don't
3: care how long you've been famous of what. Like, having that attitude of how do you not know who I am? Like,
1: I don't get that. Yeah, I don't get it. I was never that way in for years.
3: I never expect anybody to know who
2: really?
3: I am.
2: Yeah.
1: Well, I expect people to know the last name in Omaha for sure. Todd and Tyler. If you don't know that, you just have been in a rock.
2: I don't expect people to recognize me, but
1: the name you
2: the
1: should
2: name.
1: Know. Yes.
2: Yeah, I mean, if you've lived in Omaha for a
1: at
2: while.
1: At all.
2: Yeah, the name at least.
1: Right, yeah. I do, but I don't care about
3: some
1: of you to recognize, you know.
3: Right. I never assume. Yeah.
2: Oh, I don't either.
1: Yeah, yeah.
2: But, you know, how unplugged
1: are
2: you?
1: Todd and I were on TV for years, too. They put us on TV for years.
2: If you don't remember, you know, or you haven't at least heard the name.
1: Right. If you live in Omaha at all, you should know. Right. in the Omaha area. Just even like Wichita, for that matter.
2: Even Wichita now, right? The play-by-play voice of the Hershey Bears.
1: Yeah.
2: Get to know him.
3: Well, if nothing else, you should see all the billboards that they put up for us.
1: Oh, that's for sure.
2: Oh, sure.
3: Yeah. All the advertising.
1: Right. Yeah, but Todd and I have been out in the public eye for years.
2: Poor Charlie,
1: you did
2: so,
1: too, but we were on TV.
2: So completely overexposed.
1: Yeah.
2: Yeah. It's impossible to miss us.
3: Yeah.
2: I wish they'd dial down the outside promotion for
1: us. Yeah, that would be great.
2: Because they set a lot of high expectations.
1: Right, exactly.
3: It's true.
2: So, you mentioned the plus one. They must be running reruns because I guess there's a new season of Millionaire coming up. And last night it was Ken Jennings teamed up with Matt Damon. And just the back and forth between.
1: Oh, that's a rerun, right?
3: Yeah, I think. I remember that. Yeah,
2: Kimmel and Matt Damon going back and forth.
3: Oh, those two are the best.
2: He would never say Matt Damon's name. I'm here with Ken Jennings and his. Oh yeah, they made the phone a friend call. Ken Jennings and his plus one. He never said Matt Damon's name.
1: That's the entire time they were on. They've kept that bit going a long time.
3: And I appreciate that. I appreciate the effort.
2: They do a good job of it.
1: They do. It's just us today. Nick will be here sometime later on this morning.
2: It can be you too. We have a phone. We have an email.
1: Yeah, we do get some stuff.
2: We have Facebook Messenger.
1: People can chime in for too. That'd be nice.
2: You know, I kind of miss the crawl during football games. If you've noticed the network, one of them puts scores up in the corner.
1: Every now and again, ESPN.
2: The other doesn't. No, it was one of the, it was not ESPN.
3: Well, ESPN is the one that said for college football this year they were taking off the scroll.
2: Right. Yeah, and NFL has effectively done that too.
3: Yeah,
2: I think CBS might stick some scores in the corner, and I kind of miss the scores around the league. At least give me a score.
3: You have a phone.
1: That's why you have a phone.
3: Everybody has a phone. It's redundant. I'm looking at my phone.
1: I refresh scores all the time.
2: That causes me to lean forward and have to pick up my phone.
1: Are you leaning back?
2: No, I'm relaxed.
1: Oh, you have like a chaise lounge, right?
2: I'm relaxing on the couch.
1: Chaise lounge.
2: Don't make me lean forward and grab my phone. So.
1: You hold it in front of your face.
3: Stay on your face.
1: Yeah.
2: I can see some scores from around the league. Right. I mean, they went from all kinds of clutter on that on the crawl, and now it's completely gone. I can handle a little bit. I think they've set it up where we can handle a little bit of clutter.
1: Why did they get rid of that? It was almost too much clutter, and then now it's no clutter, right? Like the old days. But that's what it was with the old days, though, Tom.
2: They had to sit down and talk to a bunch of focus groups.
3: Right. Yeah, I would assume they did research that told them nobody was looking at it.
2: Yeah.
3: Everybody, if anybody that wanted that information went to their phone.
1: And it got busy on the screen.
3: Yeah, it just really kept cramping the screen more and more, and they just said, all right, get it out of there.
1: And a lot of people were watching those games on their phones because they're traveling. So with that, all that stuff on it, it probably was really cluttered up a small screen.
3: That's a good point.
1: It's a really small screen.
3: That's a good point.
1: You see a lot of people just looking at their phone.
2: That might be a big reason.
3: Yeah, because you're already watching it on something tiny.
1: And then you're right.
3: Don't move it. Don't make it any smaller.
1: Exactly.
3: Right. Yeah.
1: We got some other stuff I want to bring up here too. Greg Popovich, I'll bring it up after the break. Though he got married. They're accusing him of not following the bro code. He married a buddy, his ex-wife.
3: That never happens.
1: Yeah, that probably happens all the time.
3: Yeah, that's what I'm saying.
1: But I want calls about that too. If you've done that, you know.
2: Right. If you're,
1: are you still buddies?
2: Assistant coach of 17 years.
1: Right. Exactly. Exactly.
2: Got divorced, and then we'll get into this.
1: Yeah, we'll get into it after the break.
2: But I'm curious.
1: But I want calls. I want to know how this works, man.
2: How long?
1: I think it would suck.
2: They had been divorced.
1: Right. Yeah. Come on back.
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17: Electric. Cloudy skies expected with fog in spots early today with daytime highs approaching 71. Southeast winds 8 to 15 miles per hour. Slight chance of rain showers. Tonight, lows level off around 57. Cloudy skies expected. Overcast skies. Tomorrow, showers likely 66. From the Weatherology Weather Center, I'm meteorologist Jennifer Wojcicki on Rock 95. Right now, 60.
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0: say the stuff we probably shouldn't. Todd and Tyler on Rock 95. You can comment on anything you hear on the show. 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
1: All right, so Greg Popovich's wife died. She died of a, killed her. No, he didn't.
2: Wow. No,
1: she died of cancer or something in 2018. So he starts hooking up with somebody called, what's her name here? Mary Barth Budenholzer. Why can't I find Amanda Budenholzer? She's formerly known as Mrs. Mike Budenholzer, who was his assistant for 17 years.
2: He's a head coach now, I think.
1: Yeah, with the Hawks. Yeah. Well, I don't know if he's with the Hawks still.
2: Did he win with the Bucks?
1: Is that him? That could be him.
2: Yeah,
1: the picture I'm looking at is 00, is the year 2000. So he does look like it could be him.
3: And Popovich is the president of the Spurs now.
2: Yeah, he's not the coach anymore.
3: Right. Yeah, but he's still in the organization.
2: Yeah.
1: So, yeah, he was assistant for 20 years, from almost 20 years, it says.
3: 17 years, 96 to 2013.
1: Right.
2: Yeah, and Budenholzer did. He was the head coach of the Bucks when they won in 2021.
1: Isn't he a Sixers guy now?
2: He's with he was with the Suns until 2025, and now he might just be collecting a check after fired.
1: They're both older people now, him and this married chick, and they got hitched. But Dave, I wonder
3: how old is he?
1: Now, they were already divorced, too.
2: Popovich is 77.
3: Okay, yeah. He's got the walking cane. I've seen video of him in his walking cane.
1: I'm guessing what's his face doesn't care, you know? But, you know, at least maybe they called him and said, listen, I'm going to marry your ex-wife. Yeah. He probably said, you can have her.
3: Yeah.
1: Yeah.
3: Thank God I could stop.
2: How long have they been divorced?
1: It didn't say here, and it's a bad article. It's TMZ, so you have to look that up.
3: Did he save his assistant?
1: Oh, no, they divorced in 2016.
2: Oh, well, hell. He's been divorced 10 years.
1: Still your bro, I guess, you know.
2: And he hasn't worked with the guy for 9.
1: Yeah.
3: He's probably thinking he should have jumped in 5 years ago.
2: Yeah.
3: And saved him some spousal support.
1: Or maybe he was heartbroken.
3: Payment.
1: Maybe he didn't want to lose his wife, and now she left him, and now she's banging Greg Popovich. Well, barely banging him, I'm sure, with the cane and everything. Yeah.
2: You never know. He might be bringing it.
1: He might bring it, right.
2: That might be the one time he gets a little energy in him.
1: We'll take... marrying your buddy's ex-wife, or vice versa, marrying your girlfriend's... ex-husband.
2: I mean,
1: I know it happens in a small town. It happens a lot of places, but it's got to be tough.
3: Apparently, it happens in San Antonio.
1: Yeah, yeah. It could happen anywhere for that matter.
3: Oh, yeah.
1: I bet you it doesn't work out as well. I mean, the marriage might work out, but I don't think people stay friends. I don't think that's happening. I don't think you're sitting at dinner with your ex-wife and his new husband. I just don't think you're doing that. From being that guy... I was never divorced, and now I know that feeling of being divorced. No freaking way, you know. Now, granted, I didn't know this douchebag she's with now, but if it had been somebody that I knew, that would have sucked worse.
2: You think Pop called this guy before he asked?
1: Don't know. Great question.
2: Maybe got the okay. I mean, seriously, they've been divorced for 10 years.
1: The other guy's probably wondering this. How long were they flirting? Was there looks? Was something happening?
2: Yeah, was he going back in his mind going, wait a minute. Were they?
1: That's got to be happening.
3: Right. When did the connection happen?
2: Right.
3: You might be wondering that.
1: And did those two couples hang out before Popovich's wife died?
2: I mean, if they were
1: assistant coaches, they probably knew each other.
2: For 17 years, he was an assistant coach for Popovich. Yeah. I have to assume that they had some sort of social relationship.
1: Right. And Mike guy can't even go bang Popovich's ex-wife because she's dead. He can't even get the comeback, right?
3: He can't do the classic trade.
1: No, he can't. He can't. Or just to get it back a little bit. I'm banging your wife, too.
3: The old Yankees pitchers. Story we did, a couple weeks ago.
1: Right.
3: Two Yankees.
1: Oh, yeah, the Yankees.
3: Yankee pitchers in the 70s. Basically, they traded families, basically.
1: My uncle, my uncle did that years ago. He married... the ex-wife of the guy that married took his wife away.
3: They just did a swap, basically.
1: Well, they didn't, not right away. I mean, they found out, I don't know the details because I was a kid, obviously, but I heard it through the family grapevine as the years went on, that my uncle's, I was real young, I was probably about 7 or 8, I remember this, maybe 9 or 10, but my uncle, his wife, all of a sudden she wasn't around at family gatherings, and then there was a new woman around about a year later, and I'm thinking, well, okay, what's going on here? And they both had the same first name, too, these wives. That was the crazy part about it. And I found out as I got older that my uncle's wife left him for this other guy. And then that guy divorced his wife. And eventually, my uncle married his ex-wife. So there was a swap situation, basically. Right?
3: But a lag for a year, maybe two.
1: So. But they had to know each other, I'm guessing.
3: Oh, sure.
1: It's a small town. People talking. People hanging out at the same bars. You know what it was back in those days. Key parties and things, you know.
3: Sure.
1: I don't know if there's one of those or not.
2: You know how we talk about bad reporting?
1: Yes.
2: I'm reading it. I'm trying to find some more details on this story. And I'm looking at an article. It says Popovich, 77, won four NBA titles with the Spurs, 1999, 2003, 2005, 2007, and 2014.
1: That's five. and they won six. Did he take a year off?
2: Well, this was with Budenholzer as his
1: got
2: assistant.
1: Oh, okay. I got it.
2: It's the
1: it.
2: End of that sentence.
1: Okay, because Spurs won six, I believe. Yeah.
2: Four NBA titles and then list 5 years.
1: Right.
2: Like, that's, come on.
1: Yeah.
2: Just pay attention a little.
3: You're kicked out of the White House press pool.
1: Yeah.
3: For doing that.
2: Pay attention a little bit. Yeah. I mean, I wonder, like, I bet Popovich called it and said, hey.
1: Well, at least I'm seeing your ex.
3: Right.
1: At least that. Because it would get back. These are very famous people.
2: Well, and it sounds like, you know, they got divorced when he was still in San Antonio.
1: Right.
2: And then he moved on to other jobs. I'm betting she probably stayed in San Antonio because she had no reason to move.
1: Right, right.
2: And then, you know, they've maintained a friendship and now they're banging.
1: Yeah.
2: You know?
1: Well, like I said, we're reading a lot into that, too. And it might be hard feelings. Who knows, you know? But
3: you think there might even been a courtesy call?
2: Yeah, I think so.
3: Mike, you mind if I bang Mary?
2: I mean, it'd be a totally different thing if he moved in like 6 months after they got divorced.
1: Well, we don't know. They could have.
3: You mind if I call her?
2: Yeah. Yeah. But I mean, at least it was 10 years.
1: All's fair in love and war, I guess. You know, they always say that. I'm guessing if you want to be happy, you know. Yeah, for the rest of your life, never make whatever that whole bit. That's a whole different song.
2: Never make your best friend's ex-wife your wife.
1: Yeah, don't make your best friend's ex-wife your wife. Right.
2: I don't know if that's that.
1: Well, they couldn't be working together for sure anymore. You know,
2: no.
1: Bob Popovich is retired, obviously, but so.
3: No, Popovich is still working.
2: Well, he's just not. Wow. He's not a coach.
3: He's not. A coach.
2: He's the president of basketball operations.
1: Right. That's still working. No, you're right.
3: That's not retired.
2: No,
1: that's still,
2: no.
1: I forgot. He's not retired. Yeah. Retired from coaching.
2: Right? Yeah.
3: If you're the president of the operations, you're probably working harder than you would as a coach.
1: Well, he's had some health problems. We'll take those calls. We'll take those emails. We even leave names out of it, too, if you just say, for God's sakes, for the love of God, don't say my name. If you've been in the situation or you know somebody's been in the situation, something, and was it good, bad? How did it happen? Were they cheating beforehand? And then they hooked up, you know, that kind of stuff.
3: Or maybe you just didn't care.
1: Well, all of them, any one of them, right?
3: Maybe he took some
1: of them,
3: spousal support off your hands.
1: What's the email there?
3: TNT at TNTRadioEmpire.com.
1: And the phone number?
3: 877-931-4TNT.
1: And that works as a text, too, right?
3: 877-931-4868. Yeah, just like the the phone. The
2: Speaking
3: text
2: of texts, I did get the text we were talking about. You're right, you can all F off because I was in town about 10 minutes and had no idea who he was.
1: Well, I know that.
2: This is Jimmy Cassino.
1: Yeah, great. Right.
2: He says, he was nice, but you could tell he was put off and thought I was effing with him because of who I worked with.
1: Right.
2: So you guys were getting blamed inadvertently.
1: Oh, well, we always were.
3: Oh. You know?
2: he knew who Jimmy Cassino worked with, and he thought he'd, you know, just been instructed to F with him.
1: Buddy checking in saying, F, I married my own ex-wife once.
2: Oof.
1: Yes, he did.
3: Oh, just the one time. They didn't go back and do it again.
1: No, I'll tell you off the air who that was. All right. He married his own ex-wife once, and he's not married her again. So
2: they got divorced, remarried, and then divorced again?
1: Yes.
2: Oh, wow.
1: Yeah.
3: Oh, yeah, you hear a lot of that.
1: Yeah.
2: Oh, wait, I was right the first time. Yeah, I still don't like you.
1: Well, I saw a comedian do a bit on that years ago. It's like you pull out marrying your ex-wife. You it's like reaching into a refrigerator and the milk's spoiled, and you put it back in there and say, I ought to be better tomorrow. You know?
2: Yeah.
1: All right, come on back.
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4: From the newsroom, I'm Alex Carminati. A Crookston Home Care Service accused of failing to perform timely background checks says they actually did perform them on time. An original report said that Independence Plus Incorporated hired three employees in the early 2010s who had contact with clients that didn't have their background checks completed until this year. Administrator Glenn Baranski emphasizes that background checks for those individuals were done before a new system was introduced.
5: The individuals were hired a long time ago under NetStudy criminal background system. They came on, they worked, they fulfilled all the requirements. In 2018, the state of Minnesota moved the state programs. All state program employees had to go through a different NetStudy called NetStudy 2.0. Those three individuals I was cited for.
4: Baranski also says the three employees didn't have their background checks into the new system and that Independence Plus was given a $600 fine for it. From the newsroom, I'm Alex Carminati.
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16: Cloudy skies expected with fog and spots early today, with daytime highs approaching 71. Southeast winds 8 to 15 miles per hour. Slight chance of rain showers. Tonight, lows level off around 57. Cloudy skies expected. Overcast skies. Tomorrow, showers likely 66. From the Weatherology Weather Center, I'm meteorologist Jennifer Wojcicki on Rock 95. Right now, 60.
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3: Nobody had Peter Byrne, the singer for Naked Eyes?
4: No, but there was a solo hit yesterday we forgot to mention.
3: Yeah, that was the one I sent you too. Who was that?
4: Star Trek dude, I forget.
3: Yeah. 85-year-old guy. I recognize him. He was in Star Trek Next Generation, I believe.
4: Yeah.
3: He was an actor in a bunch of stuff. I recognize him.
4: James Sloyan.
3: Yeah.
4: 86 years old and a solo hit for She's a Bigger Gal.
3: Oh, yeah, that's right.
5: That's a Star Trek I didn't watch, so.
3: You'd recognize his actor's face, though. Yeah,
5: I recognized him, but I cannot geek out on that particular manifestation of Star Trek.
3: Yeah, always something there to remind me. Promises. Yeah, that was a great band.
5: I learned the Sting. About 4 days ago, always something there to remind me, was an old Burt Bacharach song.
3: And they pop synthesized.
5: And then they made a hit on it.
3: Promises is a great song, too.
5: Again, in the 80s.
3: That band never toured. I didn't know that. I read a little bit about this guy yesterday. Peter Byrne died at 74. The dreaded curse for the Deadpool, short illness.
4: Yeah.
3: That's why nobody has those guys.
4: And it looks like this James Sloyan guy, if you watched any sort of episodic television in the 80s.
3: Everything.
4: He was in it.
3: Yep.
4: He was in at least 1 to 5 episodes of every show in the 80s.
3: Yeah, I recognize him.
4: Yeah, no leaderboard change. We are still sitting at 2 players with 8 hits. Cowers, Free Time in first place, 4 Bogey Dump in second place. Only 11 bonus points behind. It's a very close race.
3: And you can get your list ready to go at least just open your account already. And And then it's right after
4: it was
3: December.
4: About Thanksgiving.
3: Yeah, right
4: about Thanksgiving we open
3: right
4: up
3: when,
4: the game.
3: What's that season called?
4: Fogelberg season.
3: Yeah, Fogelberg season kicks in around Thanksgiving. Because Dan Fogelberg was 52 and died of prostate cancer, I believe, or something like that. And that's how that started.
5: What was the name of the lead singer of Naked Eyes?
3: Peter Byrne.
5: Okay.
3: I didn't even realize that. Yeah, that's his name. Peter Byrne.
5: Do we want to make someone mad and listen to a little Promises?
3: Oh, I love Promises. Play it. They hit number 11 in 19-something. Yeah. Mm-hmm. People might know this song. Yeah. Yeah, what were you playing before that? Yeah.
5: I don't know. I think the Bears were playing by the falls.
3: Okay.
5: Having a little jam session.
3: That's what it was. Take your Bears off the freaking computer in the morning, man.
4: Somebody brought a Bluetooth to the falls.
3: Can't hear this, man. Okay. Just my ears are that loud. All right. Okay. Not getting that. It's not that loud, but yeah.
4: I think it's your ears.
5: Yeah.
3: Well, no, I hear you guys fine, so it couldn't be.
5: Turn your headphones up.
3: No, I did. I can hear you guys fine, though.
5: I can hear that fine too.
3: Okay. Huh? Maybe it's some 1,000 miles away. That's probably
5: something
3: it.
5: Like that.
4: Huh?
3: Yeah. So I love. Speaking of music, I love. I this is one thing I do once in a while on these. And I saw this great quote about these. What's the difference between a tribute band and a real band when it comes to the names? And I'm all for bands going out and playing the classic music if you call yourself a tribute band. But, you know, Mick Jones, a Foreigner, lets those guys go out and call themselves Foreigner because he gets the paycheck. Every one of those dudes, Foreigner's been around over 50 years. Every one of those dudes would be like 10 when that happens. So they're all, nobody in that band. Once in a while, once or twice a year, Lou Gramm shows up and plays with them once in a while. But other than that, nobody. And they charge Foreigner-sized tickets. And they play the music great, but it's not the band. So I always just type in there, not Foreigner, great tribute band. But and some Karens get pissed at me on these Facebook posts. They're like a Foreigner post. And then some guy explained it the best I've ever heard. He goes, it'd be like me. It's like if Paul McCartney said, hey, here's my blessing. And me and three buds went out and called ourselves the Beatles. Exact same thing. Exact same thing.
4: Yeah.
3: It's crap. It's crap. You know, you got to have somebody in that band that's been there. Now, Quiet Riot just hired. This is a good story, though. I saw this yesterday. Quiet Riot, they had open auditions for their lead singer. Now, the only guy left in Quiet Riot is Rudy Sarge, now it's not his name. Yeah, the bass player. He's still with them. The drummer died. Obviously,
4: Kevin DeBro.
3: Kevin DeBro has been dead for years now. So there's only one guy in the band. He's a bass player. So they need a new singer. And they had open auditions. And people would just, I saw these a lot online. They were on camera, all looking rock and roll. A lot of younger guys singing all these great Quiet Riot songs. They finally got a dude, 23 years old, and his audition tape was freaking amazing. And he's in that band. So it's kind of like that, the movie Rockstar, you know, in this situation.
4: And even the one guy who's an original member has been in and out of the band four times.
3: Yeah, but he was also, he's been a stud. He was like there when they were huge. Yeah.
4: Yeah, he was in from 78 to 79, then 82
3: to 85. He played with Ozzy, he played with everybody.
4: Then 87, then 97 to 03, and then he came back after 18 years out. He's been in with him since 2021.
3: They're a tribute band too, obviously.
4: Yeah.
3: But still, I think it was a cool story to see that guy. Because they had like 700 auditions, people sending tapes in them singing Quiet Riot songs.
4: Wow.
3: And they picked this guy. And if you hear the voice, it's amazing. It's amazing. He nails that.
4: Does he get Kevin DeBro's old wig?
3: No, this guy's got hair. He's only 23. He's got a full head of hair, man.
4: I thought maybe the wig was part of the gig. you got to wear it.
5: Maybe have it standing by.
4: Yeah.
5: When the hair loss kicks in.
3: Well, this is like the third guy since, this is three or four guys before DeBro.
4: Oh, yeah.
3: Since DeBro.
4: Well, for a while there, it was a guy who was like, he was an American Idol guy, I think.
3: I think you're right.
4: I don't know, 4 or 5 years, there was a guy that was, he was an American Idol washout who got like eighth place or something, and they were like, hey, you want something that's a little less than that? Come sing with us.
3: Right. I'm all for bands making money.
5: I think in order for not to be a tribute band, you got to have at least, well, certainly the front man. Or front woman, the lead singer.
3: Well, I don't think Journey was ever a tribute band. All the Journey guys were in that band. It's just Steve Perry
5: but
3: wasn't.
5: But that's an exception.
3: That's a very big exception.
5: It's really difficult to replace your front man.
3: Right.
4: But even now, they're down to only two.
3: True. They fired the other two guys take over the money. I still think, we know Sean and Kane up there, they're still Journey to me. Because I think they're a big part of those
4: And they're
3: bands.
4: Hanging it up.
3: Yeah.
4: They're on their farewell tour.
5: But if the bass player or the drummer goes down, they're easier to replace.
4: They are.
5: Not that there aren't great bass players, and there's great drummers, but Rush goes on without Neil Peart.
3: Yeah, they did.
4: They wouldn't be able to if Geddy Lee was dead.
3: No, Geddy Lee. Right. Yep.
5: You got to have the voice.
4: Right. Yeah. Yeah. I mean, if it comes down to it, if there's and this happens all the time, there's two versions, you know, the lead singer's out on his own, and the rest of the band is still called the band. I'll go see the lead singer every time.
3: Yeah. Well, it's I don't give a crap about Skid Row for sure.
4: Oh yeah,
3: do not care. And those guys are such pricks when it comes to Sebastian. They just never want him back. I'm thinking, you guys could make some real cash if you got back together.
4: He's singing with Twisted Sister.
3: Yeah,
4: exactly.
3: Which was Sister?
5: That's right.
3: Good. Yeah, yeah.
4: I don't think
3: he's out on one final tour with those guys because what's his face couldn't finish it. Couldn't do it.
4: Yeah, I think.
3: And
4: D
3: gave him the blessing.
5: Does D have a vocal trouble?
4: No, I don't think. I think he just didn't want to do it. I thought.
3: Physical problems. Was he? He can sing, but he can't give it the whole set.
4: Yeah.
3: He's not a young guy, man.
4: Sebastian wear the shoulder pads and the makeup?
3: They're not. No. The whole band's not dressed up that way. They haven't been dressed up that way for years.
4: Damn.
3: Yeah. D did it once in a while, obviously, but once again, I'm all for musicians making money and going out, but just when they charge the actual band prices, that's not the band. Foreigner's not the band. I was a huge Foreigner fan of the original band.
4: And there's newer bands. Like I was telling you off the air the other day, there's Saliva. Those guys came out in the early 2000s, and they're now, if you go see the band that is billed as Saliva, zero original members.
3: Yeah.
4: And their original lead singer, Josie Scott, he's out touring on his own as well.
3: Yeah.
4: That's an easy choice.
3: You go see the original singer.
4: Go see the voice.
3: Right.
4: Yeah.
3: Except I hate that Ed goes out without Live. Those guys are a full band. They're a full band. Screw that, man.
5: I couldn't tell you any other members of the group live.
3: Oh, I knew all those guys. And if you're a Live fan, you know all those guys.
5: You know those
3: Live
5: guys.
3: Fans know those dudes, man. They know those dudes.
4: And there's a lot of legal crap going on with that.
3: Yeah,
4: they're trying to sue him. And
3: yeah, they're never going to make
4: up. Like, they tried to sue him. Like, they gave him a cease and desist for touring as Live.
3: Yeah.
4: So then he started billing it as Live with, like, these two little plus symbols on either side of the, like, to try
3: how he does that.
4: To try to change it up just enough to get around the copyright crap.
3: I don't think that's going to work.
4: I don't think it is either.
3: Live. Right.
4: It's kind of stupid.
3: Yeah, it is stupid. Yeah, people, I don't think they really take into account the audience when it comes to that. Because I'm on their message boards too a lot. Message boards, Jesus, on their website or their Facebook page, and people want that band back together. Yeah.
4: Oh,
3: nobody really cares
4: band.
3: About nobody cares about Ed's version. Now he's putting another album out called Live. No.
4: I'll just go listen to Throwing Copper again.
3: Exactly. Yeah. Or S Town. Yeah.
5: Right.
3: Todd's
4: which is on Throwing
3: Todd's
4: Copper.
3: Todd's father daughter dance. Exactly. Yeah. And there's a reason for that. I mentioned Ozzy. We mentioned that the Ozzy final show is going to be out on theaters.
4: Yes. Yeah, that's theaters. Coming out in October.
3: Yeah. Now, he only sang three songs, so they're just going to show all the rest of the bands playing Ozzy stuff, right?
4: Too? Well, the whole event was like a 12-hour day.
3: I know.
4: And
3: so
4: they're going to cut it down into a 2-hour theatrical presence. So you're going to get some behind the scenes, backstage, interviews, and performances.
5: Oh, it won't be a 12-parter? Like, they should get Ken Burns involved.
3: Oh, my goodness.
5: Right, and do 12 hours and release
3: of Ozzy's last
5: one
3: show.
5: 1 hour at a time over 12 weeks.
3: Well, I'm back.
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0: Cloudy skies expected with fog and spots early today with daytime highs approaching 71. Southeast winds 8 to 15 miles per hour. Slight chance of rain showers. Tonight, lows level off around 57. Cloudy skies expected. Overcast skies. Tomorrow, showers likely 66. From the Weatherology Weather Center, I'm meteorologist Jennifer Wojcicki on Rock 95. Right now, 60.
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0: Join us every Saturday and Sunday morning at 9 right here on Rock 95 for Floyd and Slip. It's your weekly hour of Pink Floyd. Hey, I'm Craig Bailey, your host for an hour of Pink Floyd. 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
4: Cloudy skies expected with fog and spots early today with daytime highs approaching 71. Southeast winds 8 to 15 miles per hour. Slight chance of rain showers. Tonight, lows level off around 57. Cloudy skies expected. Overcast skies. Tomorrow, showers likely 66. From the Weatherology Weather Center, I'm meteorologist Jennifer Wojcicki on Rock 95. Right now, it's 61 degrees.
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0: Rock 95, classic rock that really rocks with Billy Squire. You know, he's got a song called The Big Beat. You may have never heard of it. It wasn't a hit. But that song, the drum beat, has been sampled 300 times in a lot of recordings, including hip-hop. Rock 95, classic rock that really rocks.
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7: Cloudy skies expected with fog and spots early today with daytime highs approaching 71. Southeast winds 8 to 15 miles per hour. Slight chance of rain showers. Tonight, lows level off around 57. Cloudy skies expected. Overcast skies. Tomorrow, showers likely 66. From the Weatherology Weather Center, I'm meteorologist Jennifer Wojcicki on Rock 95. Right now, it's 61 degrees.
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Rock 95, David Lee Roth. Love him or hate him, great lead singer. He's kind of a jerk, I know. Good song, though. It's The Sultans of Swing, Dire Straits, Rock 95.

0: Rock 95 with Def Leppard, classic rock that really rocks. Halloween is coming up, and I think Dolly is going to be a big one this year, and I look forward to that, those costumes. But Dolly, any joke you may have had about those, her jokes about those were better. She was quite self-deprecating. Or, I mean, just pointing out the obvious. She was good at that, too. Rock 95.
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3: Cloudy skies expected with fog and spots early today with daytime highs approaching 71. Southeast winds 8 to 15 miles per hour. Slight chance of rain showers. Tonight, lows level off around 57. Cloudy skies expected. Overcast skies. Tomorrow, showers likely 66. From the Weatherology Weather Center, I'm meteorologist Jennifer Wojcicki on Rock 95. Currently 62.
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0: Rock 95, classic rock that really rocks, Tom Petty. A dreary day today, but check this pattern out. Dreary today, nice and sunny tomorrow, then another dreary day, then another nice and sunny day. Back and forth, back and forth. Temperatures, no complaints here. We're in the 60s, low 70s. 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
3: Daytime highs approaching 71 with fog in spots early this afternoon. Under cloudy skies, southeasterly winds 8 to 15 miles per hour. Slight chance for showers. Tonight, lows dip down to about 57. Overcast skies. 66 tomorrow, showers likely. From the Weatherology Weather Center, I'm meteorologist Jennifer Wojcicki on Rock 95. Currently, it's 62 degrees.
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Rock 95, classic rock that really rocks, and this song has gotten better with age. My age. I liked it as a kid, love it as an adult. Life's been good. 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

0: Rock 95, Guns N' Roses, Welcome to the Jungle. Classic rock that really rocks. Hall of Fame game, hockey. We've got tickets. We got to do a giveaway here. Two tickets to the Hall of Fame game. This is in Austin, Texas. UND will take on Michigan State. Both teams are ranked, I believe, in the top 10. Accommodations, you get airfare, you get a little UND gear, and you get some money to walk around with. 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
5: Daytime highs approaching 71 with fog in spots early this afternoon. Under cloudy skies, southeasterly winds 8 to 15 miles per hour. Slight chance for showers. Tonight, lows dip down to about 57. Overcast skies. 66 tomorrow, showers likely. From the Weatherology Weather Center, I'm meteorologist Jennifer Wojcicki on Rock 95. Currently, it's 62 degrees.
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0: Rock 95, Motley Crue, classic rock that really rocks. Boy, the Green Bay Packer fans are mad. I'm a Viking fan, and I'm mad at the Packers. I've picked them every weekend. Yeah, I picked them against the Vikings, too. I've been right one time. And last night, they looked like they didn't even want to play. They had no interest. Your team needs a spark. They need to get some guys that have a bit of an edge to them. And I know everyone's blaming the coach, but players have to make plays, and they're not.
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5: Overcast skies this afternoon with a high of 71. Winds out of the southeast 10 to 15 miles per hour. Overcast skies tonight, slight chance for isolated showers, lows level off around 57. Highs around 66. Tomorrow, chance for scattered showers. From the Weatherology Weather Center, I'm meteorologist Jennifer Wojcicki on Rock 95. Right now, 63.
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0: Rock 95, classic rock that really rocks with Barracuda. Do you remember the Rubik's Cube? Oh, yeah, they're still around. I have one. I have an official Rubik's Cube, not a knockoff, but I've had both. A Chinese girl, 6 years old, 4.5 seconds she solved it. 4.5 damn seconds. I've got a nephew. He's really bright, good with numbers, good with math, all that stuff. He could do it when he was a teenager in about 20 seconds. He could do it. Me, I had to buy a book. And, oh, I solved it, but I needed instruction.
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5: Overcast skies this afternoon with a high of 71. Winds out of the southeast 10 to 15 miles per hour. Overcast skies tonight, slight chance for isolated showers, lows level off around 57. Highs around 66. Tomorrow, chance for scattered showers. From the Weatherology Weather Center, I'm meteorologist Jennifer Wojcicki on Rock 95. Right now, 63.
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0: Rock 95, classic rock that really rocks. How about that? Mountain. They call it a one-hit wonder. It's called Mississippi Queen. Today is One-Hit Wonder Day. And in rock history, that's right up there for one of the most successful, impactful one-hit wonders of all time. Rock 95.
1: Overcast skies this afternoon with a high of 68. Southeasterly winds 10 to 15 miles per hour. Cloudy skies again tonight. Slight chance for isolated showers. Lows dip down to about 57. Cloudy skies tomorrow. Chance for scattered showers. Highs around 66. From the Weatherology Weather Center, I'm meteorologist Jennifer Wojcicki on Rock 95. Currently 63.
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0: 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Almost guaranteed, within the hour, you'll hear this song. 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
1: The rumors spreading around in that Texas town. About the shack outside LaGrange. And you know what I'm talking about. Texas town. About the shack outside LaGrange. And you know what I'm talking about. About the shack outside LaGrange. And you know what I'm talking about. On the range, they got a lot of nice girls.

0: Def Leppard, Rock 95, classic rock that really rocks. And I said this yesterday, they were the group, Def Leppard was, that inspired me to buy a boombox. And it was a Pioneer, and I looked it up yesterday. I did order one on eBay a couple years ago, and it doesn't work. The speakers don't work. So I got to find a guy who can fix that kind of stuff, because I don't have that skill set. But it had this, it had a cassette player on it, and you'd hit the fast forward, and it would stop. It would sense the gaps between the songs. And it sounded great. And the radio was really good, too. Yeah. I got to get that thing fixed, man. I'll walk around with it, too. Put it up on your shoulder. Oh, yeah. Rock 95.
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4: Overcast skies this afternoon with a high of 68. Southeasterly winds 10 to 15 miles per hour. Cloudy skies again tonight. Slight chance for isolated showers. Lows dip down to about 57. Cloudy skies tomorrow. Chance for scattered showers. Highs around 66. From the Weatherology Weather Center, I'm meteorologist Jennifer Wojcicki on Rock 95. Currently 63.
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0: Classic rock that really rocks. Rock 95, Paradise City from Guns N' Roses. Well, it's a Friday afternoon. It's Miles Riker, and there is football going on tomorrow. Can't wait. I'll give you the Fighting Hawks schedule coming up after Rush. Yet this hour, Billy Squire, also Free, and Nirvana is coming up next. Rock 95.
1: I'm Staff Sergeant Griffin, Army retired. 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
6: Overcast this afternoon with daytime highs approaching 68. Winds out of the southeast 10 to 15 miles per hour. Chance for scattered rain showers tonight, lows around 57, cloudy. Overcast skies tomorrow, chance for showers, high of 66. From the Weatherology Weather Center, I'm meteorologist Jennifer Wojcicki on Rock 95. Currently 64.
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isn't nostalgia. 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

0: 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Rock 95. Tom Sawyer from Rush. Fighting Hawks back on the schedule for tomorrow. Unfortunately, they're going to be on the road. So if you're not making that road trip to Terre Haute, Indiana, as they take on Indiana State, you can watch the game on ESPN Plus tomorrow starting at noon. Coming up next, Twisted Sister, Rock 95.
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2: Overcast this afternoon with daytime highs approaching 68. Winds out of the southeast 10 to 15 miles per hour. Chance for scattered rain showers tonight, lows around 57, cloudy. Overcast skies tomorrow, chance for showers, high of 66. From the Weatherology Weather Center, I'm meteorologist Jennifer Wojcicki on Rock 95. Currently 64.
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0: classic rock that really rocks. Rock 95, Urgent from Foreigner. So did you know that there's an official day today? It's officially Dolly Parton Day today. I didn't know that until I just came into the studio today. Yeah, I'll give you some more details on Dolly Parton Day officially. Coming up after Journey, Soundgarden Black Hole Sun is coming up next. Rock 95.
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4: Chance for scattered rain showers tonight, otherwise cloudy. Lows dip down to about 57. Southeasterly winds 10 to 15 miles per hour. Overcast tomorrow, chance for showers. Daytime highs approaching 66. 52 tomorrow night, slight chance for isolated rain showers. From the Weatherology Weather Center, I'm meteorologist Jennifer Wojcicki on Rock 95. Currently 66.
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Rock 95, Carry On Wayward Son from Kansas. It's officially Dolly Parton Day today. So details after Journey. Here's Bad Company.

He's got your rock right here. Miles Riker on Classic Rock That Really Rocks, Rock 95.

0: classic rock that really rocks. Rock 95, Don't Stop Believin' from Journey. So I learned something when I got into work today. I didn't even know this was coming up. It's officially Dolly Parton Day today from 9 to 5. I think we should do Dolly Parton Day every Monday through Friday, don't you? Where everyone is nice to everyone like Dolly Parton was. So yeah, officially September 25th is Dolly Parton Day from 9 to 5. 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
1: Chance for scattered rain showers tonight, otherwise cloudy. Lows dip down to about 57. Southeasterly winds 10 to 15 miles per hour. Overcast tomorrow, chance for showers. Daytime highs approaching 66. 52 tomorrow night, slight chance for isolated rain showers. From the Weatherology Weather Center, I'm meteorologist Jennifer Wojcicki on Rock 95. Currently 66.
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0: 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Rock 95, bringing out the Heartbreak from Def Leppard. Are you a Springsteen fan? Because something is going up for auction that includes Bruce Springsteen. I'll give you all those details coming up after Bon Jovi. Might want to get your checkbook out. Pearl Jam is next. 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
3: Chance for scattered rain showers tonight, otherwise cloudy. Lows dip down to about 57. Southeasterly winds 10 to 15 miles per hour. Overcast tomorrow, chance for showers. Daytime highs approaching 66. 52 tomorrow night, slight chance for isolated rain showers. From the Weatherology Weather Center, I'm meteorologist Jennifer Wojcicki on Rock 95. Currently 66.
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Rock 95, we will rock you. We are the champions from Queen. It's Miles Riker driving you home. Some details on a rare Bruce Springsteen video coming up after Bon Jovi. Here's Pink Floyd.

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0: 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You Give Love a Bad Name from Bon Jovi. So here's the deal. I want to get the checkbook out. A rare master videotape of Bruce Springsteen's rejected Dancing in the Dark video is going up for auction. Wax Poetics is selling the original 3/4-inch U-Matic tape from the personal collection of former Columbia Records president Al Teller. The 18-minute tape contains 4 performances. Teller rejected the Jeff Stein-directed clip, calling it inappropriate for the song. That decision led to Brian De Palma filming the now iconic version, featuring, of course, then-unknown Courtney Cox, and recorded in St. Paul, Minnesota. The auction runs through October 22nd, with proceeds supporting public school music programs. So if you're a Springsteen fan, you can maybe add that to your bucket list. Tesla coming up next, Rock 95.
1: Chance for scattered rain showers tonight, otherwise cloudy. Lows dip down to about 57. Southeasterly winds 10 to 15 miles per hour. Overcast tomorrow, chance for showers. Daytime highs approaching 66. 52 tomorrow night, slight chance for isolated rain showers. From the Weatherology Weather Center, I'm meteorologist Jennifer Wojcicki on Rock 95. Currently 66.
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0: 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Rock 95, Burning Down the House from the Talking Heads. Are you ready for Vikings football on Sunday? They're playing the afternoon game, and it has been made official who the starting quarterback is going to be for the Minnesota Vikings. Those details after Ozzy, Nirvana, Billy Squire, Peter Frampton, and The Offspring all coming up. 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
2: Chance for scattered rain showers tonight, otherwise cloudy. Lows dip down to about 57. Southeasterly winds 10 to 15 miles per hour. Overcast tomorrow, chance for showers. Daytime highs approaching 66. 52 tomorrow night, slight chance for isolated rain showers. From the Weatherology Weather Center, I'm meteorologist Jennifer Wojcicki on Rock 95. Right now, it's 65 degrees.
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Minnesota Vikings have an official starter for this Sunday's football game. Those details after Ozzy. Here's Zeppelin.

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0: classic rock that really rocks, Rock 95 Crazy Train from Ozzy, and Nirvana's Come As You Are in front of that. Well, the Vikings have an official starter for this Sunday's game against the Tampa Bay Buccaneers, and that'll be Kyler Murray. I'm a little bit sad about that because Carson Wentz has been doing a pretty good job, and, you know, I'd like to see him get some recognition, but, you know, Kyler Murray has been the starting quarterback since day one. So 3 o'clock Sunday afternoon, the Minnesota Vikings on the road against the Tampa Bay Buccaneers. Night Ranger coming up next. Have an awesome weekend. 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
3: Chance for scattered rain showers tonight, otherwise cloudy. Lows dip down to about 57. Southeasterly winds 10 to 15 miles per hour. Overcast tomorrow, chance for showers. Daytime highs approaching 66. 52 tomorrow night, slight chance for isolated rain showers. From the Weatherology Weather Center, I'm meteorologist Jennifer Wojcicki on Rock 95. Right now, it's 65 degrees.
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